0: 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Mike has texted us tonight. It's a Mother's Day weekend kind of deal. He says, John, my mom, when I smell fresh baking, I always go back to 10 when she was baking every weekend. By the way, experts say that certain smells do trigger childhood memories. So hopefully you get some bacon in for mom this weekend. Mike wants to hear a classic 90s duet, Mr. Elton John and George Michael. You can sing along next.
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0: sunset fading like a flower. TGI 90s, My FM, your 90s movie revisit, a moment's away. And it's a movie that made moms laugh and cry at the same time. Any guesses? A little hint, Steve Martin's in it, okay? See if you can guess that. It's coming up. Text me your request. What song from the 90s do you want to hear? Kevin did just that at 855-WIN-MY-FM. And he says he's letting his mom pick the music tonight. And his mom wants to hear Billy Joel. This song relaunched his career in the 90s. And moms love it. It's next.
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2: Here's your three-day forecast from the MyFM Weather Center. Partly cloudy skies overnight tonight, a slight chance of showers, a low of plus 3, a mix of sun and cloud Saturday, a high of 18, a low of 6 with a 60% chance of evening showers, and cloudy with a 40% chance of showers Sunday, a high of 14. 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

0: FM. Touch me all night long. That is Kathy Dennis. Let's get into your 90s movie revisit. This one is so great. I don't know if anyone on the planet doesn't love this movie. Our recommendation, if you're going to watch a 90s movie this weekend, Father of the Bride. 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

0: right now. Brad joined us on the text. He says he's trying to cook dinner for his mom tomorrow. Best thing you can do is not set the place on fire. That's his hope. Good luck, Brad. He would also like to hear some Concrete Blonde, which is a great 90s suggestion. You might not remember their name, but you remember the song Joey. Got it.
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1: 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Finally.

0: 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It's TGI 90s on MyFM, taking your text requests from the 90s, like Karen, who says, John, my mom knew where everyone was without ever having to text. How did we get by? She wants to hear EMF Unbelievable. I've got that for you in a second. I do also want to share, because this is the Mother's Day edition of TGI 90s, that researchers say that moms, and even today, are the unofficial schedule managers in the house. That is true. I know a lot of moms probably don't love it, but it is true. And we say thank you.
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0: hear it from you. My FM, it's TGI 90s. Thank you for being here. Coming up on our 90s movie revisit, it's a 90s classic about love, family, and trying to hold everything together. Can you guess the movie? Here is a little hint. You got Winona in there, and you got Susan Sarandon in there. Okay, so take a guess. I'll give you the answer coming up. Your text request as well. Nicole has joined us on the text at 855-WIN-MY-FM. She loves Mother's Day when they do family dinner, and somehow it turns into a three-hour storytelling session. That really is the best part of hanging out with your family, isn't it? Mm-hmm. Nicole would like to hear some Def Leppard. Okay, I got that for you. Coming up.
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13: Here's your three-day forecast from the MyFM Weather Center. Partly cloudy skies overnight tonight, a slight chance of showers, a low of +3.

A mix of sun and cloud Saturday. A high of 18, a low of 6 with a 60% chance of evening showers. And cloudy with a 40% chance of showers Sunday, a high of 14. I'm Grant Demme. 88.1 MyFM. 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

0: and can't take my eyes off of you. Let's get into your 90s movie revisits. A movie from the 90s you can watch this weekend. Our recommendation, Little Women. Do you remember that one? Stars Winona Ryder, Susan Sarandon. It was Oscar nominated. It's an adaptation of a beloved story about sisters, mothers, and growing up. And this is the weekend to watch it with mom. Mm-hmm. TGI 90s, I've got an instant request next.
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0: out. Now you can sneak out of the house, even though you're probably old enough to not have to do that. 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She'd like to hear Soul Decision. 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That's a pretty good request. I got that for you right now.
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3: Here's your three-day forecast from the MyFM Weather Center. Partly cloudy skies overnight tonight, a slight chance of showers, a low of plus 3, a mix of sun and cloud Saturday, a high of 18, a low of 6, with a 60% chance of evening showers, and cloudy with a 40% chance of showers Sunday, a high of 14. 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
3: Here's your three-day forecast from the MyFM Weather Center. Partly cloudy skies overnight tonight, a slight chance of showers, a low of plus 3, a mix of sun and cloud Saturday, a high of 18, a low of 6 with a 60% chance of evening showers, and cloudy with a 40% chance of showers Sunday, a high of 14. 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

the world was ending, you'd come over, right? You'd come over and you'd stay the night. Would you love me for the hell of it? All our fears would be irrelevant. If the world was ending, you'd come over, right? The sky'd be falling and I'd hold you tight. And there wouldn't be a reason why we would even have to say goodbye. If the world was ending, you'd come over, right? Right? If the world was ending, you would come over, right? 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
4: Here's your three-day forecast from the MyFM Weather Center. A mix of sun and clouds Saturday, a slight chance of afternoon showers with a daytime high of 18. Cloudy period Saturday night, a 60% chance of showers, a low of 6. Cloudy with a 40% chance of some rain Sunday, a high of 14, low 5. And a mix of sun and cloud Monday, a high of 11. 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
1: Here's your three-day forecast from the MyFM Weather Center. A mix of sun and clouds Saturday, a slight chance of afternoon showers with a daytime high of 18. Cloudy period Saturday night, a 60% chance of showers, a low of 6. Cloudy with a 40% chance of some rain Sunday, a high of 14, low 5. And a mix of sun and cloud Monday, a high of 11. I'm Grant Demme. 88.1 MyFM, Lanark and Leeds breaking and local news.

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8: Here's your three-day forecast from the MyFM Weather Center. A mix of sun and clouds Saturday, a slight chance of afternoon showers with a daytime high of 18. Cloudy periods Saturday night, a 60% chance of showers, a low of 6. Cloudy with a 40% chance of some rain Sunday, a high of 14, low 5. And a mix of sun and cloud Monday, a high of 11. 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
1: Here's your three-day forecast from the MyFM Weather Center. A mix of sun and clouds Saturday, a slight chance of afternoon showers with a daytime high of 18. Cloudy period Saturday night, a 60% chance of showers, a low of 6. Cloudy with a 40% chance of some rain Sunday, a high of 14, low 5. And a mix of sun and cloud Monday, a high of 11. 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
5: Here's your three-day forecast from the MyFM Weather Center. A mix of sun and clouds Saturday, a slight chance of afternoon showers with a daytime high of 18. Cloudy period Saturday night, a 60% chance of showers, a low of 6. Cloudy with a 40% chance of some rain Sunday, a high of 14, low 5. And a mix of sun and cloud Monday, a high of 11. I'm Grant Demme. 88.1 MyFM, Lanark and Leeds breaking and local news.

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is your 3-day forecast from the MyFM Weather Center. A mix of sun and clouds Saturday, a slight chance of afternoon showers with a daytime high of 18. Cloudy period Saturday night, a 60% chance of showers, a low of 6. Cloudy with a 40% chance of some rain Sunday, a high of 14, low 5. And a mix of sun and cloud Monday, a high of 11. I'm Grant Demme, 88.1 MyFM, Lanark and Leeds breaking and local news.

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2: Here's your three-day forecast from the MyFM Weather Center. A mix of sun and clouds Saturday, a slight chance of afternoon showers with a daytime high of 18. Cloudy period Saturday night, a 60% chance of showers, a low of 6. Cloudy with a 40% chance of some rain Sunday, a high of 14, low 5. And a mix of sun and cloud Monday, a high of 11. I'm Grant Demme. 88.1 MyFM, Lanark and Leeds breaking and local news.

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1: Here's your three-day forecast from the MyFM Weather Center. A mix of sun and clouds Saturday, a slight chance of afternoon showers with a daytime high of 18. Cloudy period Saturday night, a 60% chance of showers, a low of 6. Cloudy with a 40% chance of some rain Sunday, a high of 14, low 5. And a mix of sun and cloud Monday, a high of 11. I'm Grant Demme, 88.1 MyFM, Lanark and Leeds Breaking and Local News.

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1: Here's your three-day forecast from the MyFM Weather Center. A mix of sun and clouds Saturday, a slight chance of afternoon showers with a daytime high of 18. Cloudy period Saturday night, a 60% chance of showers, a low of 6. Cloudy with a 40% chance of some rain Sunday, a high of 14, low 5. And a mix of sun and cloud Monday, a high of 11. 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
1: Here's your three-day forecast from the MyFM Weather Center. A mix of sun and clouds Saturday, a slight chance of afternoon showers with a daytime high of 18. Cloudy period Saturday night, a 60% chance of showers, a low of 6. Cloudy with a 40% chance of some rain Sunday, a high of 14, low 5. And a mix of sun and cloud Monday, a high of 11. I'm Grant Demme. 88.1 MyFM, Lanark and Leeds breaking and local news.

0: 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Here's what's
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1: Here's your three-day forecast from the MyFM Weather Center. A mix of sun and clouds Saturday, a slight chance of afternoon showers with a daytime high of 18. Cloudy period Saturday night, a 60% chance of showers, a low of 6. Cloudy with a 40% chance of some rain Sunday, a high of 14, low 5. And a mix of sun and cloud Monday, a high of 11. 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

0: Music from Santana and Chad Kroeger on 88.1 MyFM. That one was Why Don't You and I. Shawn Mendes in before that with Something Big, and Corey Hart in before that with Everything in My Heart. And Scott Hellman starting us off in that great group of music with Wait No More. Well, a good Saturday morning to you here on 88.1 MyFM. It's Jared Drew sitting in for Brian Perkin this morning, and I'm happy to be taking you through until the 12 o'clock hour, and we've got lots more great music to come. Coming up after a quick break, we've got a look at what's going on, and music from Shania Twain coming up right after this.
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0: Music from Noel featuring Virginia De Vegas. That one was Daydreaming. Mariana's Trench in before that with Beside You, and Shania Twain starting us off with Man, I Feel Like a Woman. That one, of course, from the Come On Over album, 1997. Remember 1997? I'd like to say I do, but I definitely do remember that song being very big. All right, coming up after a quick break here on 88.1 MyFM, we've got music from Simple Plan, and but before that, we've got a look at your weather, and it's coming up right after these commercial messages.
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11: Here's Lanark and Leeds 3-day forecast from the MyFM Weather Center. Sunshine today with a high of 18. Tonight, increasing cloudiness early this evening, then the chance of showers this evening and after midnight. We'll drop down to a low of 5. Tomorrow, sunny skies with a high of 16. And Monday, a mix of sun and cloud with a slight chance of showers and a high of 14. I'm Evan Gibb, 88.1 MyFM.

0: Music from Sheriff on 88.1 MyFM. That one was When I'm With You. And Simple Plan in before that with Perfect. Well, a good Saturday morning to you here on 88.1 MyFM. We're going to take a quick break and we're going to let you know a little bit about what's going on right here on 88.1 MyFM coming up a little bit later on this morning.
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4: Well, coming up after the news at 8 o'clock this morning, we have got coming up on another edition of All About the House. We have got Brian Turner in, and he is going to be digging into what is possibly the most ignored system for our rural homes, and that is until something goes wrong. We will be joined by Damon and Mitch of Perth and District Septic Service to find out exactly how septic systems work and how to maintain them. They will cover how often a tank should be pumped, signs that a tank could be full, and what should and should not be flushed, and the benefits of a septic filter, and much more. And you can join us right here after the news at 8 o'clock for another edition of All About the House right here on 88.1 MyFM. And after that, we have got another edition of Lacey's Trading Post. I'll be back in the seat and taking you through another full hour of Radio Buy and Sell Classifieds. So we're looking forward to bringing those to you. Right now, of course, we're going to go back to 1994. This one is the Bare Naked Ladies, one of my favorites by the Bare Naked Ladies. This one is Jane.

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0: 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It's 7 o'clock. Here's what's happening.
1: Good morning. I'm Brian Turner in the MyFM newsroom. Here are your top stories from across Canada and around the world. An 18-year-old Vaughan man is facing multiple charges after two suspected hate-motivated attacks against Toronto's Jewish community. Police say victims were shot with gel beads from an imitation firearm fired from an SUV in incidents near Bathurst and Lawrence and outside a North York synagogue. Several people suffered minor injuries. The accused faces assault and weapons charges. Following talks in Ottawa with Prime Minister Mark Carney, Alberta Premier Danielle Smith says she's feeling far more optimistic about the chances of a new pipeline agreement. Smith told reporters her confidence improved after discussions on key disagreements. She says reaching a deal is especially important as some Albertans push for a referendum on separation from Canada. Ontario has tabled new legislation to deliver HST relief on eligible newly built homes. Buyers of homes valued at $1 million or less could receive a full 13% rebate worth up to $130,000. Finance Minister Peter Bethanthalvy says the plan is aimed at lowering costs, boosting housing construction, and keeping skilled trades workers employed. Tens of thousands of Canadians could receive compensation after Ottawa agreed to an $8.7 million settlement over a 2020 cyber breach. Hackers accessed personal information from federal government accounts, including CRA profiles, affecting more than 48,000 people. Investigators say stolen identities were later used to apply for COVID-19 emergency benefits, including CERB and student support payments. In MyFM Sports, in NHL playoff action last night, Montreal's Alex Newhook scored twice to help lift the Habs to a 5-1 victory over Buffalo. Their series is tied at one game each. Over in the PWHL, Ottawa goalie Gwyneth Phillips stopped 36 shots as the Charge beat Boston 2-1, giving them a 2-1 lead in their semifinal series with a chance to advance to the finals tomorrow afternoon. In women's pro basketball, the Toronto Tempo lost their inaugural game to Washington 68-65. You can find all your local news online at myfmradio.ca. 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

Tomorrow, sunny skies with a high of 16. And Monday, a mix of sun and cloud with a slight chance of showers and a high of 14. 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

0: Music from Carly Rae Jepsen on 88.1 MyFM. That one was Call Me Maybe. Alanis Morissette in before that with You Learn, and Elijah Woods starting us off with Lights. Well, a good Saturday morning to you here on 88.1 MyFM. It's Jared Giroux sitting in for Brian Perkin this morning, and we'd like to let you know, coming up after a quick break, we've got a look at what's going on and music from Serena Ryder. It's coming up right after this.
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0: 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That one was When I'm With You. Heart in before that with What About Love. And Serena Ryder starting us off with Better Now. Well, a good Saturday morning to you here on 88.1 MyFM. And it's Mother's Day weekend, of course. So hopefully you are taking your mother out and doing something nice, or even a phone call would make her day. She'd love to hear it. All right, coming up after a very quick break, we have got a look at your weather, and we've got music from Jan Arden.
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4: Here's Lanark and Leeds 3-day forecast from the MyFM Weather Center. Sunshine today with a high of 18. Tonight, increasing cloudiness early this evening, then the chance of showers this evening and after midnight will drop down to a low of 5. Tomorrow, sunny skies with a high of 16. And Monday, a mix of sun and cloud with a slight chance of showers and a high of 14. 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

0: Music from Daniel Powder on 88.1 MyFM. That one was Bad Day. And Jen Arden starting us off with Good Mother. Well, a good Saturday morning to you here on 88.1 MyFM. Of course, Mother's Day weekend. And, well, happy Mother's Day to all the mothers out there. And, you know, thank you to my mother for everything that she's ever done. She is a pretty great woman. And just like to say I love you. All right. Coming up after a quick break, we've got music, one of my favorites. We've got Lawrence Gowan coming up, Strange Animal album, and the song is called You're a Strange Animal.
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0: 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It's 8 o'clock. Here's what's happening.
1: Good morning. I'm Brian Turner in the MyFM newsroom. Here are your top stories from across Canada and around the world. Newly released U.S. government files on so-called UAPs, once known as UFOs, are drawing worldwide attention. The release includes decades of documents, videos, and investigative reports from federal agencies. President Donald Trump says the move promotes transparency, but some critics argue it's being used to shift focus away from political and economic issues facing the administration. Federal health officials say the overall risk from a new hantavirus strain is low, despite several possible Canadian exposures linked to a cruise ship outbreak. Dr. Josh Reimer says hantaviruses are spread through rodents and can sometimes infect humans. Three people connected to the outbreak are isolating at home, while the investigation continues in Ontario and Alberta. Thousands of Canadians are receiving letters from Canada Post warning that home mail delivery will eventually be replaced by community mailboxes. The Postal Service says the shift is part of a long-term modernization strategy designed to make operations more financially sustainable. Canada Post plans to convert nearly 4 million addresses, with some changes starting as early as late next year. Dutch Princess Margriet is visiting Ottawa this week, where she plans to attend the Canadian Tulip Festival and visit her birthplace at the former Ottawa Civic Hospital. Prime Minister Mark Carney thanked the princess for her lifelong connection to Canada. She also visited the Canadian War Museum and met with veterans during the trip. In MyFM Sports, in NHL playoff action last night, Montreal's Alex Newhook scored twice to help lift the Habs to a 5-1 victory over Buffalo. Their series is tied at one game each. Over in the PWHL, Ottawa goalie Gwyneth Phillips stopped 36 shots as the Charge beat Boston 2-1, giving them a 2-1 lead in their semifinal series with a chance to advance to the finals tomorrow afternoon. In women's pro basketball, the Toronto Tempo lost their inaugural game to Washington 68-65, and in baseball, the Blue Jays blanked the LA Angels 2-0. You can find all of your local news online at myfmradio.ca. 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

0: Good morning and welcome to another edition of All About the House. I'm your host, Brian Turner. Thank you so much for joining us by the radio this morning. A lot of people think they can count and name all the living creatures in their home, the occupants, the pets, the critters, the insects, the things they don't like to see, but they miss one thing. There's the single largest living organism in your rural home, or should I say attached to your rural home, is the topic of today's discussion, the septic system. It lives, it breathes, and if it gets sick, well, you know what's going to happen. You're not going to be in a good situation. So, to clear all that up, and if you're new to a rural home with a septic system, you definitely want to pay attention to this next hour. If you've been living in a rural home with a septic system for a long time and think you know everything about it, well, you still want to tune in because my guests this morning are going to surprise you with some information you probably never heard of. We've got Damon Ferrier and Mitch Waugh from Perth and District Septic Services. Good morning, gentlemen.
1: Good morning. Good morning. Thank you so much for having us.
0: You're very, very welcome. Like I said, it's a system that everybody ignores until something goes wrong. And when it goes wrong, I'll guarantee Murphy's Law states it'll go wrong in the middle of a long weekend when you've got the family over and you've got the house full and there's something else that's full that you neglected to take care of, or you ignored all the warning signs. And that's when you're going to be in deep trouble. And that's as far as I'm going to go with those innuendos on today's topic. But septic systems are nothing to be taken for granted. And if they're maintained, if you treat them right, well, they'll treat you right. And they'll do their job of getting waste out of your home and into and under the ground where it can actually do some good work, providing some nutrients and fertilizer for whatever grows on top. Let's just start off, whoever wants to handle this one. How long has Perth and District Septic Services been around?
1: Oh, that's all you, buddy.
2: So we've been basically the company itself started in 1972 by Sam Milligan, and it's changed ownerships over the years. Mitch and myself purchased the company back in 2019. Yeah, so we've been very happy with this business. It's been a very successful business for us, and we've learned a lot along the way, and we're here to share some of that knowledge today.
0: And you don't install new septic systems,
2: but that's correct.
0: You yep. Pretty much after that point, you handle it all. What kind of range, as far as areas, do you service?
1: The range continues to grow, which is great for us. We go to Carlton Place, and then as far as going up Highway 7, we found ourselves in Ompa, Arden, Sharbert Lake, and everywhere in between. Realistically, it's been great to see the growth that's happened organically for us. And the trucks are the greatest marketing, really, that we have, and we're pretty thankful for it. So there really isn't a place. The girls that work in the office call us and say, it's an hour and five, it's an hour and 10, we'll get a truck to help you out one way or another.
0: And that reach means you have to deal with septic systems in a wide variety of conditions and in a wide variety of soil and placement conditions, because, you know, we don't always have the benefit of living on easy to dig sandy soil. Some of these are probably built on rock, and it must provide a lot of challenges. Well, let's just start off. When we talk about a septic system, basically, you know, we got a lead pipe that takes it out to a tank, and from a tank, it weeps it out, in some cases, to a weeping tile or weeping bed or dispersal bed. The tank itself, that's where most people tend to miss the boat. How often should a septic tank be pumped?
2: So septic tanks should generally be pumped based on the size of the tank that's at the residence, as well as how many people occupy the residence. So if you're an 800-gallon tank, which is a standard size tank, and you have a family of four people, you're probably looking to do it every 3 to 4 years. A household of two residents, you can do it every 5 years. Once you start getting up to six people, you probably want to do it every 2 years just to make sure it's well-maintained and you stay on top of everything.
0: Because when, and like I said, there's systems now that work with the weeping tiles, or they just use different digester tanks?
2: Yes, so they do have different systems up there. It's just added filtration, so you can get into like peat moss systems, and but for the most part around these areas, everybody's on just a traditional gravity-fed weeping bed. You're starting to see more infrastructure start to happen around lakes, anywhere there's waterways, just to make sure that it doesn't impact the wildlife.
0: And we'll get into this later, but those weeping beds, they require a little bit of care, you know, not necessarily for maintenance, but for what you do on top of them.
2: Correct.
0: Because a lot of people don't realize, like, weeping beds are not buried deep, deep, deep in the ground. And you can do things on top of a weeping bed, such as park cars or drag things around, that can actually cause problems underneath, because these are not that deep.
2: That's correct. So anything with a tube tire is probably one of the worst things you can put on it. Now, lawnmowers, riding lawnmowers, that's okay. But once you get into ATVs and stuff that are a little bit heavier based, you want to keep that stuff off them. The compression of the tube tire will actually impact the pipe underneath and compress the pipe and cause an issue there. Another big thing, too, with on top and around is tree systems. A tree root can go up to a kilometer underground. A lot of people don't realize that. So if you have a lot of foliage around your weeping bed, just consider all that, all those root systems are going to come for that nitrogen in the pipes of your weeping bed. So it's always good to keep the foliage back, as well as keeping the top of your bed well maintained. So keep it mowed and dry and let the sun get at it as well.
0: You ever think about it? It's like you're putting up a restaurant sign to the trees with a weeping bed, because they're going to head for that source of nitrogen and rich nutrients that they can make the most out of. And they seem to, obviously, Mother Nature has equipped them with the way to locate things like that. I'll throw this one out to Mitch. What are the signs your septic tank is full, other than if you found the lid and pulled it off?
1: Yeah, the big thing that we want people to know is that a working septic tank, to the untrained eye, very well may look full. You have your inlet and your outlet pipes, inlets coming into the tank, outlets going out into your weeping bed. If your levels are below those pipes, please don't panic. And if you're concerned about it, please call the office. One of us will come out and drive. And if it's as simple as five questions that you want us to answer, if you're getting slow flushing inside the house, if you're hearing gurgling in the pipes, if you're seeing liquid up above around where your lids are, those are signs that you might be in a bit of a predicament, but it's not a huge issue. That if you have those things going on, that's when we encourage you, please call us, we'll get somebody out there. And if it's as easy as a filter cleaning, which is something that we kind of wanted to promote a little bit, we're going to be offering filter cleanings in the spring and the fall moving forward. Just call, book an appointment with us. Getting it done before the busy season of the summer and getting it done before the winter, it's just going to help you prevent any little headaches that might happen.
0: And that's another thing I'm glad you mentioned, like checking the level, is knowing how to check, knowing where the septic tank is on your property. That one of the first questions you should be asking when you're closing a deal for a rural property, if you're moving out, where is the septic tank? If you don't know where it is, it's going to be a real exercise in finding it.
2: So actually, good thing you brought that up. Yeah. We have a tool that will actually help locate a septic tank. So if you are new to the house, or you haven't pumped it in 15 years and forget where your tank was, feel free to give us a call. The tool works if the septic is functioning properly. So if it's backing up into your house, we can't, unfortunately, use the tool. However, what it is it's just a transmitter that you flush down the toilet and it goes out to the tank, and then we can locate it with a rod to know exactly where the tank sits. But we'd have to do that as well as it's functioning okay. So if you just purchased a house and you didn't go over with the seller where the tank is located, feel free to give us a call. We can come out and locate your tank, assess it, make sure everything's working okay, pump it if needed. If not, we can get you set up on a pumping schedule moving forward.
0: Now, one development that didn't start at the beginning of septic systems but has come around lately is a lot of people are putting a cover, some type of above the ground an indication of where the tank is.
1: Again, thank you so much for bringing it up. After the winter that we all just experienced, risers are something that are absolutely invaluable. Being able to deal with the cold, the minus 30, the snow pileup, having a septic issue, and being able to look out and go, I know exactly where it is. It's five screws to get that lid off. As far as the winter that we just dealt with, if you have the concrete lids that are buried 4 feet under the ground and you run into a septic issue, it's a much bigger project to tackle. We've seen an uptick in riser installs, which is great. It also removes just, we kind of refer to them as a bit of a safety blanket. If you call us on the phone and pop that lid with five screws and have a look and describe to us, we can might be able just to help you out over the phone. And if we can do that, that's kind of what we're here to do. We just want people to know what's going on, what to look for, and anything else we can do to help. But the risers are something that we strongly encourage. It's saved us a couple of times, being able to just be like, there they are, let's get to there as quickly as possible and let's fix the issue.
0: I know when I have a daughter and son-in-law that bought a house about 10 years ago in Verona, and that was one of the tasks they left up to good old dad. Could you please dig up the tank lids? And I said, okay, you got a big backyard, literally over an acre. Ooh. I said, where do you think these? And they gave me reasonable instructions, and fortunately it wasn't buried 4 feet deep. And I was able to locate, you know, very quickly one lid. And I thought, oh, great, I'm done. And then my daughter reminded me, no, this tank has two lids. So if you found one, she said, go this many feet away from the house, you should find, we need both lids closed. So they did that, and they marked them quite clearly. But the risers really take the guesswork out.
1: Absolutely.
2: Also with the risers too, it if you have a filter, it's just easier access to clean that filter. As Mitch said, you have to clean that filter usually once to twice a year. So if you have the risers, it's just a matter of unscrewing the screws, popping the lid off, giving the filter a quick clean, putting it back down, putting the lid back on. Opposed to if you have lids underground, then every year you're digging up that one lid, lifting it, cleaning the filter, and putting it back down. So it makes it a little bit more easier on the homeowner as well.
0: And you mentioned filters more than once here. I know there's a lot of people that certainly who've had older systems or thought they knew everything there was to know about septic tanks might not be aware that a lot of septic, not every septic tank has a filter, but a lot do.
1: Yep, and they are too. Pretty much they're the last line of defense for your weeping bed. If any of the solids or materials that don't break down happen to get over there, the filter is supposed to stop that, because the last thing you want is anything other than liquid going out into your weeping bed, because that's a whole other nightmare. We do this every time that we're here. There are certain products that break down better in septic tanks, and there are certain products that don't. Kirkland toilet paper is a nightmare for crust, and if it does get to the other side and gets into your filter, it pretty much turns into hard plaster inside that filter, which prevents your liquid from being able to get out, which can cause a nightmare for your levels, as well as wipes. I know that they say that they're flushable, but they're not. Keep them out of your tank at all costs, please, because it's a nightmare waiting to happen, and like you said, it will happen on the May 2-4 weekend or on Christmas dinner. So,
2: and everything that you do put in your toilets or in your drains, it does go to the septic tank. So please refrain from any garbage. There has been an increase of garbage and wipes and stuff like that over the last few years.
1: And the silent killer is grease. Because grease will harden on your pipe from your house, and then if we get there and we're trying to pump down your levels, all of a sudden we may not be able to fix the issue. You might need a jetter hose, and to break that up, keep grease out. I mean, keep everything out that doesn't come out of you, if there's a nice way to put it.
0: And I know, you know, grease is a main concern even for municipal systems, because it'll do the same thing. Yep. You may think, oh, it's easy to rinse down the kitchen sink with lots of hot water, and it might get out of your urban home. But when it gets to those pipes in the wintertime, that's when...
2: Especially near the tank, because the temperature change from inside to outside, it'll solidify right near the inlet part of your tank, which is where everything flows into your tank. And we've seen it where it just turns into basically a white solid log and just prevents everything from going out into your tank. And when it gets to that point, you'll be giving us a call, and yep, we'll come out and help you out.
0: We're going to take a break for a few messages, but don't go away. We'll dive deep back into this topic when we come back on All About the House right here on 88.1 MyFM.
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0: And welcome back. I'm your host, Brian Turner. My guests this morning are Damon Ferrier and Mitch Waugh of Perth and District Septic Services, talking about, well, what do you think? The septic system. We've got a call coming in, and I'll get you guys to pop your headphones on, and let's see if we can connect. Good morning, and welcome to All About the House. We've got you on the air. Did you have a question for our guests this morning?
10: Hi, good morning. Yes, I do. I was wondering about the flushable cat litter. It says it's flushable, and it's made of a corn. What are your thoughts on that?
0: John?
2: I would suggest composting it. Basically, if you put that down into your septic system, it will flush down the toilet perfectly fine. However, we have to then remove it with our trucks and then screen that out as we displace it. So it is flushable by term, but it's not recommended.
0: Anything else, ma'am?
10: That's good to know. Nope, that was my question.
1: That's a great question. Thank you so much, because that was something we hadn't had cross our minds before. But thank you so much. We really appreciate that.
0: Thank you.
10: Well, thank you for the answer. Have a good day.
2: You too as well.
0: Bye-bye. Yeah, as you mentioned already, when we talked about things like flushable wipes and even certain brands of toilet paper, just because they say it's flushable doesn't mean it is flushable. And going back to the filter systems, that's something, obviously, when you're doing a regular service, you're cleaning them out.
2: Correct.
1: Yeah, and we do filter installs. So, I mean, if you have a system, we're also seeing, you know, system that's been pumped or been around for 10, 15 years, the filter does wear out eventually. So when our drivers are there, if you have any questions about it, please let us know. We usually keep two or three different styles of filter on the truck, and it's very easy for the guys to get those out, get a brand new one in there, and then it's great to start that cycle of cleaning it in the spring and in the fall and making sure that it lasts as long as possible.
0: And it's perfect timing to do it when you're at the site and you've got the tank exposed, or you've got access to the tank, rather than, you know, having you get called in just because of a plugged filter. So definitely, if your crew is on site for your septic service, get them to check that. What should people be doing between tank pumpings? We already mentioned filter cleanings.
2: So filter cleaning is a big one. And just keep an eye on what you're putting down your system. You don't want to put any chemical-based anything down your system. Keep in mind, everything that goes into your septic tank will run through your tank and then weep out into your leaching field. That's just transmitting down through the earth. So if you throw chemicals down your toilet or down your sink, all those chemicals are going to get down into the ground around your home, could contaminate your wells. So just keep in mind, organic matter would be the best route there. Keep an eye on the toilet paper that you're using. You don't want anything too thick, like a heavy three-ply toilet paper. You want something that's going to kind of break down as it transmits through the septic tank.
1: The interesting thing, and you said it earlier, is that, you know, your septic tank is alive. There is, you know, bacteria that's in there to literally do the job of breaking down everything that's in there to keep your tank functioning. We do have EcoFlow pods that we sell as well, which are quite interesting. They're just a bit of a boost for the bacteria that's already existing. Helps to maintain the crust level on top, helps break it down, just keeps everything moving smoothly. You flush one down the toilet once a month, and we've seen actually a really good outcome with it. There was a gentleman that we pumped very early on in the business and told us his tank hadn't been pumped for 20 years, but he said, I've been flushing these pods, and it was maybe our first year, and we both dug the lids expecting a nightmare. And sure enough, no crust buildup, liquid on both sides. So, I mean, they're doing a great job. And again, we have those on the side of the truck. If you're interested or inquiring, just ask the driver and they'll help you out.
0: Because that's what happens when what's in the tank starts to digest because of natural bacteria. It liquefies. And you have to realize that on the outflow end of a septic tank, if it isn't liquid, it isn't going to work.
2: Yep, that's correct, yes.
0: When we talk about the filters, and the idea is that if you've got an older system that doesn't have a filter, you know, might be beneficial to start. Making sure you're careful with not only what goes down your toilet, what goes down every drain in your house, because that all feeds into the septic tank. I've got to think that there's, you know, some things that people use for detergents and cleaning supplies that aren't very septic friendly.
1: Yeah, unfortunately, because with septic systems, so much of it is just brought down to, like Damon said, it's organic matter, but everything else does go down. The stronger cleaning chemicals, we actually, it's starting to sound a bit like a sales pitch here. We do have eco-friendly cleaning supplies and laundry detergents that we sell out of our shop. I'm sure that there's 100 other ones that are also on shelves in other places. It's just really harsh chemicals, and when it comes down to it, you want to keep everything alive and working in your tank, and all that plays into what's going down. It's more or less just being aware. I know that there are exceptions to everything under the sun. I appreciate that and I understand that. But if we can do anything to help anybody in our community avoid a septic emergency, that's what we want to do.
0: Now, we mentioned the importance of, if you're a new rural property owner, identifying where your tank is. And if it's got a weeping system, identifying the parameters of the borders of that system, because those weeping beds are much larger than the tank takes up.
2: Yes, correctly. So it depends on the size of the home, but they can be a lot larger. But I just want to touch base on the previous subject.
0: Yep.
2: Another thing you have to be cautious of that we've seen a lot of in the last 4 or 5 years is people, when they put in a salt system in their house, they're putting the drain for the salt system out into the septic field. You'd want to make sure we don't recommend that, because the salt actually kills all the natural bacteria and enzymes in the tank. And as well as you have a concrete tank, it'll actually deteriorate the concrete in the tank. So if a plumber comes out, or if you have a third party coming out and putting that system in, it's better to discharge that into a sump pit and then pump it out, as well as the sump pit should never be put into the septic tank. Because if you're in low ground area and you're continuously pumping groundwater out into your septic field, A, it's going to saturate your septic field, and B, it puts so much water into your tank in your field that it's going to start backing up in your house. And once you get to that point and we go and pump the tank, your tank is like essentially a balloon in the ground. And if everything's saturated around it, that balloon will lift up out of the ground. So you want to be careful with what you put in there.
0: Yeah, because if you add too much water, it would be like leaving a tap on all day.
1: Exactly.
0: Then all you're doing is you're just diluting that body of nutrients and bacteria that have to do their job, and there's not enough of them anymore to do it.
1: No, exactly.
0: When it comes to the bed, the weeping tile bed, if yours has it, like you said, there are different sets. The more, I don't want to say modern, but later style systems just use multiple tanks to digest things. But the standard system that, you know, a lot of us think of is the one where there's a central tank and it flows out into a weeping tile. Can be the size of like a swimming pool in some cases. You should really know where that the edges of that.
1: Absolutely, and again, it's we harp back onto it about the winter that we had. You know, there's things that occur in the wintertime. If you're getting plowed, if you're piling snow, like Damon said, ATVs, snowmobiles, and stuff like that, just pushing down anywhere. Your weeping bed should be protected almost at all costs. Don't pile stuff on it. Please don't build stuff on it, which might sound a little crazy, but we've seen it. So, you know, just knowing where that stuff is can, again, just help prevent any emergency that you might run into.
2: And you can usually tell, depending on the situation, where your weeping bed is, because it'll be a nice level, flat area. And when people move into a house and they're not familiar with the system, they'll see nice level flat ground and think, oh, that's a nice spot to put a pool, nice spot to put a deck. I don't have to do any landscaping around it. It's already level. That's the last thing you want to do in that location. So it is very imperative that you do figure out where that weeping tile is and try and keep everything off it. Keep it mowed. Keep it lawn. You can do raised gardens. Don't do anything where you're putting root systems into the ground. If you want to do a couple raised gardens on it, that's okay, but I wouldn't do any more than that.
0: For anybody that hasn't seen, like I've watched weeping beds being installed, but what does a weeping bed look like when it's put together?
2: So it essentially, it's a white plastic pipe, 4-inch pipe, and it runs out, and then it just essentially looks like every 3 feet there's a long run of pipe, and it could be 25 feet long, and they all come back to a centralized pipe that runs horizontally, if these ones are technically running vertically. And as the water goes out, it goes down one main pipe, hits a T, and then there's about 5 or 6 fingers that run out, and it'll slowly dissipate throughout those other pipes and then go saturate into the ground.
0: And those pipes are porous, or they have slots cut into
2: them? So some of them have holes in them. Some of them, yeah, there's a couple different types out there. Sometimes you'll see it kind of looks like a black plastic canopy that they run in with gravel. But the basic filtration pipe is just a 4-inch white pipe with holes drilled in both sides.
0: So the idea is so it takes that, you know, good liquid that comes out of the tank and allows it to dissipate into the soil. We're going to take another quick break for a few messages. Please don't go away. We'll be back with more All About the House right here on 88.1 MyFM.
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2: And welcome back to All About the House. I'm your host, Brian Turner, and my guest experts today are Damon Ferrier and Mitch Waugh of Perth and District Septic Services. These are the people you call when you're in trouble in a rural property when a septic system isn't working the way it should to get rid of that organic waste that we flush down our toilets and consider the fact that every other drain in the house feeds into the septic system. So you've got to be careful with what goes down your kitchen sink, what goes down your shower, what goes down your bathtub and your laundry tub and all that good stuff. But it's a good time to have this conversation because we're getting into the nicer weather, and that's when your business picks up quite a bit. People start doing things, and finding out they have problems or just getting routine maintenance. So we talked a little bit before the break about the actual weeping tile bed if you're dealing with a system that uses a central tank and a weeping tile bed. And as we said, there are other systems out there, but that's the most common system in our area. And we talked about what you shouldn't do and what you should never put on top of the weeping bed. Number one, finding it is number one. If you're just moving into a property, that's the question you need to ask the previous owners before they leave. Where's the tank and where's the bed? And then it's not just a matter of not parking your car on it, not piling a ton of snow on it because it's a convenient place, but watching what grows around it. And you've talked about that as well, because roots can cause a lot of damage.
3: Yeah, it's something we've actually had to deal with. It's unbelievable. Damon sent me a picture last year of a root system that had grown into an inlet pipe into a tank. So monitoring and maintaining the growth around it is important, because those root systems get too far down the pipe. There's only so much cutting and pulling that we can do to kind of alleviate some of that mess. It's just something to pay attention to, again, to prevent any headaches or any emergencies in the future.
2: And that's probably got to be one of the most, vulnerable areas of the system, is that outlet from the tank into the bed, because this is only 4 inches, I think.
3: Yeah, and then like Damon said earlier, all of those nutrients and gases are there pulling the root system to where the source of that's coming from. And like I said, we've seen root systems all the way inside the pipe, all the way around and down into the tank. It's unbelievable what Mother Nature can do when she wants to.
2: She can really beat up on us. We've talked about some of the signs that your septic system may need some attention. Signs like, the slow flushing and things like that. But odors. Usually a septic system working in optimum condition, doesn't matter where you are in relation to the system, you shouldn't really smell much. But what happens when you do get a customer that calls in, "I've got this real bad sewer smell behind the house"?
4: Yeah, so it's always good to assess around your house and make sure everything looks okay. Do like a weekly check. But if you notice any pooling around your tank or any wet spots in your septic field, that's a good sign to give us a call. But if odors are another giveaway. If a lot of time, if your filter plugs up, all that sewage is now kind of backing up. It could be penetrating the lids outside and then getting the ground a little saturated. So if you start to smell an odor, maybe it hasn't come all the way through the ground yet, but you are still getting the odors evaporating. So that would be a time to give us a call as well. And venting is another big one in house.

0: especially older homes where they've adapted plumbing over the years, maybe all the venting isn't done 100%. So if we come out and we assess the septic tank and the septic field and everything looks okay, you're still getting stronger odors, it might be a time to have a plumber come in and just assess all the venting for your piping and make sure that everything's up to code and adequate there, just to help alleviate some of that smell.
1: Because venting isn't just required in plumbing to make sure water flows the way it should. The reason why we see stacks on roofs, right? If it's not vented properly and you try to, you know, flush something, it'll get airlocked and not go anywhere.
0: Absolutely.
1: So it's a good idea to make sure that's all checked out as possible causes. Because, you know, if you've lived in a house and you've always had an odor problem and nobody's been able to figure it out, then maybe the problem's in the house and not outside. We've talked about risers because it really helps you guys know where to service the tank, because it's a device like a little tower, as it were, with a lid on it to right over the tank access point. Some people say, well, I don't want to have, you know, something industrial looking in my pristine backyard. But most of these are now available. They don't look bad. They're green and they have a decorative lid.
2: We do our best to try and not make them protrude too high above the lawn. Now, of course, again, it's personal preference for every single customer. Some people have found unique ways to incorporate them into their lawn, which is always impressive to see. But at the end of the day, the risers are just, it's honestly more for our customers' peace of mind than it is for us. Don't get me wrong, the drivers love seeing risers because they know A, where the tank is, B, easy access. But there's just so many things that people at home can identify and address for themselves, not having to dig down 4 feet, and then we don't even start to talk about the fact that those concrete lids get heavier every single year we own the business. They add 10 pounds to them, and they get heavier and heavier and heavier. So it is really a business where we want to work with our customers. There's so much stuff that people can do, and it's simple questions that hopefully they feel comfortable enough to ask us, whether it's the driver, whether it's our wonderful staff in the office. We have two ladies that work there who are absolutely incredible and know just as much as we do. And every single driver and every single member of our team that you see, never hesitate to ask, because it's hopefully going to be something simple that just, you know, gives everybody a little bit more peace of mind.
1: Yeah, I can attest to the weight of those concrete lids when I had to dig out my daughters, and they do have some weight to them. The tanks themselves are like those old concrete, I don't want to say old, but, you know, the concrete tanks are still well in use. Rebar reinforced, yeah. Thick concrete. I can remember opening up a car dealership in Canada. We were going to use an outdoor storage tank, and I knew before I checked with any bylaw officer, we needed to have a protective dam around this fuel tank to avoid a spill. I called all kinds of people, and they said, well, why don't you call this company out in the East End? I didn't know who I was calling, and when I explained what I wanted, they said, oh, yeah, we've got those in stock. I said, what do you mean they're in stock? He said, they're just septic tanks, and we just sell you a septic tank without the lid, and then you can put it on site, put your fuel tank inside it. We'll even drill a drain on the bottom so that you can drain water out of it. Because I said, well, what would happen if a car hit it? He said, they're reinforced steel rebar tanks. He said, anything that hits, it's not going to cause a problem. Except, he said, if you get 6 inches of water in it and a sudden frost, that'll crack it.
0: That's right.
1: So, and it was a really affordable device. They came, dropped it on the spot where I wanted it, and we put the fuel tank right inside it.
2: And this is, again, when we're talking about our busy season and everything getting pumped, this is the time of year where we do really encourage people to call in and get their systems pumped. Over the wintertime, you really don't want to disturb your tank, take out any bacteria. If it's an emergency, absolutely we would come, but I can't reiterate enough that, you know, our 6 months window where we can see everything in your tank, we know that it should be operating well, there's no environmental impact, whether it's cold or this or that, this is the time of year where we really, really want to encourage people to please call in and book an appointment with us. Because again, I'm going to say it once, I'll say it 100 times, but this is all about peace of mind. Septic systems can be a nightmare. We want to avoid that at all costs, not only for ourselves, but for everybody that is our customer.
1: We're going to take another quick break for a few messages. Please stay tuned. We'll be back with more All About the House right after this.
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1: Good morning and welcome back to All About the House. I'm your host, Brian Turner. My guests this morning, my guest experts, Damon Ferrier and Mitch Waugh of Perth and District Septic Services Limited. And we're talking about all the things you need to know about that big living organism underground near your rural home, the septic system. You do more than just septic services as well. You do portable toilet rentals. And when you think about it, if you're hosting any kind of event on your property and you've got a septic system, would you want 30 to 40 or more people using your bathroom? And there's a lot of benefits to considering a portable toilet rental.
2: Absolutely. And again, like we said, it's going to be the big weekend or the big dinner that something's going to go wrong with your septic system. It's really, really nice. Girls in the office, if you're having an event where there is more than even 35 to 40 people, having a portable toilet and a hand wash station on site nowadays seems to be the norm. If you have a time limit and the amount of people, you can tell the girls in the office and they'll happily tell you how many toilets that you need. We're seeing a lot of renovations and stuff like that going on in the area. If your toilet's going to be out of commission for a couple of weeks because you're getting it redone, it's quite nice just to have another option, even if there is one in the basement. Having one just outside that you can get to makes life easier for everybody involved. Depending on the event that you're doing, we have multiple different styles of toilets that come with sinks and flaps and fresh flush and fresh water. And as we get into the busy season for summer and planning events and stuff like that, we are starting to book out our bigger units. So if it is something, if it's a family reunion and if it's a charity fundraiser or barbecue, please never hesitate to call and we'll be able to direct you to how many units you might need and what else you might need to make it a nice experience.
1: And that small investment has got to really pay for itself in avoiding, like I said, I don't know if I'd want 50 people using my washrooms in my house, even though I'm hooked up to a municipal system. I don't have to worry about a septic. If I had a septic system, I might really be cautious.
2: Absolutely. And it is, again, it's peace of mind. If you have a couple of portable toilets outside that you know that most of the guests are using, you just know that that system's not being overloaded. You'll get through it, and everybody will be happy at the end of the day.
0: Also keeps the foot traffic out of the house, too, so less cleaning.
1: And just like septic systems have evolved over the years, so have portable toilets. They're not those little, you know, plastic. I mean, you could still get the basic portable toilet, but like you said, with hand washing and running water flush, I've seen portable toilets that come in trailer form that look like, you know, the toilets in a 5-star hotel.
2: Absolutely. And it's a business that's constantly growing and constantly changing. And I would I'd put our white wedding units out anywhere and show them off with pride, as well as our fresh flushes. Anybody who's been to the Stewart Park Festival has seen the units that work really well. It's a wonderful festival, and it's just, again, something nice that we can help the community and provide the community with, and we love doing it. So,
1: and I never thought about the fact that if you're doing, you know, renovations, we all know, you know, housing renovations, you know, you have enough headaches on their own.
2: Yes.
1: Not being able to access a toilet for the several days that your plumbing may be out of order, that's got to be a real headache.
0: Absolutely. And it's nice for your contractors, too, to have somewhere to go other than finding a tree close by.
1: I can remember during COVID, some builders actually took that step to make sure they put when they didn't normally have those services on their building sites, they made sure they had them on their building sites, including those sanitized washing stations.
2: Yeah, they were everywhere. It was quite an interesting time.
1: Well, if there's any benefit, we are finding all kinds of benefits that came from COVID. A lot of it was just public knowledge and public education and awareness about, you know, how you can improve the safety and the environmental stewardship around your home with just some simple steps like portable toilet rolls.
2: Absolutely.
1: One thing I forgot to ask about, baffles. Baffles exist in septic systems. And that, what's the purpose of baffles? In the tank or in the bed?
0: So the baffles are all in the tank. There's actually three baffles in your tank. So the first baffle is called your inlet baffle. So that's where the water and sewage enters your tank. It actually runs through a pipe, and then a baffle is basically like a T at the entrance of your tank. So the premise of that is that the water hits that baffle, and then the head pressure pushes that water down the pipe, and then it enters into your tank that way. So then if there's a crust that forms by toilet paper or other products that are getting put down there, that baffle prevents that buildup of crust from the inflow of liquid coming into the tank. The second baffle is your baffle wall, which is about 3/4 of the way down your tank, and it goes from bottom to top of the tank. It's got three holes in the middle, so it allows the liquid to transfer through the middle of the tank, and then it stops that crust that has now formed on the inlet side from transferring over to the outlet side. So the inlet side is considered your solid side, solid chamber of your tank, and then your outlet side is your liquid chamber. So essentially there should just be liquid left in that liquid chamber. But then a similar baffle is then put on the outlet pipe of your septic tank. So if any residual crust does work its way through, the liquid passes up from the bottom of that pipe on that outlet baffle, and it doesn't take any of that skim off the top, so that it's preventing stuff from going out into your weeping bed.
1: Familiar with that technology? I spent a lot of my time in the automotive industry, and under a shop floor, we call them interceptors, with the idea of the liquid that came off of a shop concrete floor is nothing you'd want going into anybody's sewage system, because it's just contaminated with oil, fuel, hydrocarbons, and antifreeze. So it would go into a main tank, and then as that material settled, then water would, it mostly floated, so it would float into the next tank, and then by the time you get to the third tank, you've got a pretty heavily concentrated amount of contaminants that, that's the first thing to get pumped when the truck comes in, because obviously we couldn't put ours into a weeping bed.
2: No.
1: It had to go out. Getting close to the end, we always run into a lot of great information when we have you guys here. Anything that your customers or things that you've found that customers miss that you want to make sure they know about before we sign off today?
2: One of the big things is actually it was in your story as well. When we first purchased the business, we ran into a lot of people who said, well, I just have one lid. The last people that pumped me told me that I had one lid. Very minimal circumstances that you're ever going to run into where you have the one lid. Our guys have shovels on all the trucks kind of thing. It's one of those things. We don't want to leave anybody. If we're out there, we're out there to do the job 100%. And just making sure that, you know, the biggest thing for me, if you have any questions while we're there, it's literally our guys are a wealth of knowledge. Please go out, ask them. They're all very polite, all very kind, and we like helping people at the end of the day.
0: And if you have a garden hose on site, it's always a good idea to leave the garden hose by the tank for us when we show up. One, it makes it easier to wash down your filter, make sure your filter's good and clean if you have a filter. And two, will actually give the inside of your tank a good rinse. And that just kind of breaks any of the solids that are solidified on the side of the tank. We can break that down and take that with us when we go. And then moving forward, you have a nice clean way to start the new year.
1: And that second lid actually makes a lot of sense because without an access point near the outlet end of the tank, you'd never be able to get that to filter.
2: It was one of my close friends. It was the first time that he had been pumped, and he lived out in Athens. And he's like, yeah, that's the one lid. And I was like, I'm pretty sure, buddy, there should be a second one. And sure enough, we moved 3 patio stones, and there it was. And I was like, oh, my goodness. There is information that we might think is common knowledge that isn't. And so it's only fair for us to share it around if we can.
1: Yep. And then if you're doing the idea of installing a riser, it's great to make sure you mark both locations. And it just makes it so much easier in case of an emergency at the wrong time of year. And the wrong time of year would be in the middle of a blizzard when there's 5 feet of snow stacked all over around the house. Getting a hold of Perth and District Septic Services is as easy as picking up the phone and dialing 613-267-3350. You've got a great website, perthseptic.com, so it's easy to... easy to find out more about the company, but really, if you're living in a rural area, you got to have that number somewhere.
2: Absolutely,
1: where you can find it and start keeping track and of the services you get done on your septic system to find out how often it should be pumped, and now you've got the information to be aware of the signs of when things are going wrong. I can't thank you, gentlemen, enough for coming in today. It's, like I said, always a world of information.
2: Can I drop one more thing?
1: Go.
2: I know that it's a day early, but, of course, we wanted to wish a very happy Mother's Day. Bonnie Waugh and my wonderful wife, Robin, you guys are some of the best ones out there, and I know that Damon will obviously say the exact same thing now.
0: As well to my wife, Hannah, and my mother, Donna.
1: Congratulations. You definitely do not want to forget those ladies tomorrow, Mother's Day. We'll be back next week with another edition of All About the House, and I'll be back in just a minute with the 9 o'clock news. I'm Brian Turner for 88.1 MyFM.
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9: 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It's 9 o'clock. Here's what's happening.
1: Good morning. I'm Brian Turner in the MyFM newsroom. Here are your top stories from across Canada and around the world. An 18-year-old Vaughan man is facing multiple charges after two suspected hate-motivated attacks against Toronto's Jewish community. Police say victims were shot with gel beads from an imitation firearm fired from an SUV in incidents near Bathurst and Lawrence and outside a North York synagogue. Several people suffered minor injuries. The accused faces assault and weapons charges. Following talks in Ottawa with Prime Minister Mark Carney, Alberta Premier Danielle Smith says she's feeling far more optimistic about the chances of a new pipeline agreement. Smith told reporters her confidence improved after discussions on key disagreements. She says reaching a deal is especially important as some Albertans push for a referendum on separation from Canada. Ontario has tabled new legislation to deliver HST relief on eligible newly built homes. Buyers of homes valued at $1 million or less could receive a full 13% rebate worth up to $130,000. Finance Minister Peter Bethanthalvy says the plan is aimed at lowering costs, boosting housing construction, and keeping skilled trades workers employed. Tens of thousands of Canadians could receive compensation after Ottawa agreed to an $8.7 million settlement over a 2020 cyber breach. Hackers accessed personal information from federal government accounts, including CRA profiles, affecting more than 48,000 people. Investigators say stolen identities were later used to apply for COVID-19 emergency benefits, including CERB and student support payments. In MyFM Sports, in NHL playoff action last night, Montreal's Alex Newhook scored twice to help lift the Habs to a 5-1 victory over Buffalo. Their series is tied at one game each. Over in the PWHL, Ottawa goalie Gwyneth Phillips stopped 36 shots as the Charge beat Boston 2-1, giving them a 2-1 lead in their semifinal series with a chance to advance to the finals tomorrow afternoon. In women's pro basketball, the Toronto Tempo lost their inaugural game to Washington 68-65. You can find all your local news online at myfmradio.ca. 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

0: And a good Saturday morning, and welcome to another edition of Lacey's Trading Post right here on 88.1 MyFM. From now until 10 o'clock, we will be taking your radio buy and sell items. All right, a quick couple of reminders here, kind of some rules of the road that we like to follow on Trading Post. We don't take any calls to sell properties or real estate. We don't take any calls for firearms or munitions. And no calls, please, to resell tickets to concerts or games. No vehicles unless they are strictly for parts. And I think that's all the do not do's on Trading Post. But here's some do's. If you're having a garage sale, which there is a multitude of garage sales with the nice weather here today, going up to a high of about 18 degrees here. So lots of yard sales will be in the forecast here for the area. So if you're having one, you'd like to get some visitors, you can give us a call here. Our regular number, 613-264-8811, and you'll press extension number 8. All right, we've got Brian Turner on the phones, and he is going to send through the first call here. And we'll say good morning here on Lacey's Trading Post.
1: Good morning.
0: Hi, how are you?
1: Good. First of all, I want to start off by saying we're having a yard sale.
0: Yes.
1: At 295 Glenview Road, right beside the Lanark Animal Welfare Society.
0: Okay.
1: All kinds of stuff.
0: Mm-hmm.
1: Gotta go.
0: Okay.
1: My dad said you spend the first 50 years of your life collecting junk.
0: And then you got to get rid of it.
1: 30 years of your life having yard sales to get rid of it.
0: Yeah. I feel that for sure. Yes.
1: Yeah. Also, I do camper tow.
0: Mm-hmm.
1: Fifth wheel and bumper pull. I also have a small 6x12 trailer that I can pick up lawn tractors, motorcycles, whatever.
0: Okay.
1: I also have a almost brand new 26-foot bunkhouse camper that I rent out by the weekend or week.
0: Mm-hmm.
1: They can give me a call after to just let me know if they're interested.
0: Mm-hmm.
1: I have a Works electric lawnmower. It's works good for $75, the best offer. I have a barbecue. I believe it's a charbroil or something for $20.
0: Sure.
1: It's the big upright one.
0: Oh, okay.
1: It's a backyard grill.
0: Oh, backyard grill. Okay. It's a propane barbecue or a charcoal?
1: Yeah, propane. Propane.
0: Okay.
1: Yeah. And there's lots of stuff at the yard sale, so just come out and see us. And
0: for sure.
1: Have a visit.
0: Absolutely. Remind us the address again.
1: 295 Glenview, right beside the Lanark Animal Welfare Society.
0: Perfect. Yeah, 295 Glenview. All right, and we'll grab a phone number.
1: Yeah, 613-485.
0: Mm-hmm. Yes.
1: 2698.
0: All right. Well, thank you for the call, and we appreciate it, and we'll hope to see you at the yard sale.
1: All right, thank you very much.
0: Yes, have a good day.
1: Bye.
0: All right, that was caller number one, and last time I checked, after one was two, so we'll say good morning to caller number two here on Lacey's Trading Post.
2: Yes, hello. It's Doris calling again because we're having our Boy Hall garage sale.
0: Hi, Doris, how are you? Good.
2: I'm good. How are you?
0: I'm good.
2: That's good. Beautiful day out.
0: It is.
2: The sun is so nice.
0: Yeah, it's hopefully it's here to stay, you know. It doesn't kind of feel like it has been, but
2: no, it's been kind of cool, eh?
0: Yeah.
2: That's for sure.
0: Yes.
2: Anyways, yeah, well, with the Foy Hall garage sale, mm-hmm. It's open today, and every Friday and Saturday, those are the 2 days we're open from now and throughout the summer, too.
0: Okay.
2: We open at 10 a.m. and close at 2:30 p.m. and we're located at 91 Princess Street in Lanark Village.
0: Okay.
2: And we do have a wide variety of items, from clothing of all sizes, men's, ladies, infants, and jewelry, books, CDs, mm-hmm. tools, kitchenware, toys, just so much stuff there. But anyway, hopefully we get a good crowd coming out. So come on out, anyone that has a notion they need something, and check out the great deals, and we'll see you there.
0: Absolutely. 91 Princess in Lanark, that of course is the Foy Hall Garage Sale every Friday and Saturday from 10 until 2:30.
2: Yes. And maybe I'll mention also,
0: yes,
2: our old car show starts on Monday at the Perth Civitan.
0: Okay.
2: And it's open every Monday evening from about 5 to 7, maybe 7:30,
0: yep.
2: and it's on throughout the summer. Every Monday.
0: Perfect.
2: So we can pass that word around.
0: And absolutely.
2: See the old cars.
0: Yes.
2: So we hope to see a good crowd there. Usually there is.
0: Yes.
2: No problem.
0: Yes.
2: They like old cars.
0: I was going to say, something about an old car, you know, brings out the crowds.
2: That's right.
0: Yes.
2: Yeah, that's for sure. Well, thank you so much, and it's great chatting again.
0: Yes.
2: And we'll be talking again.
0: Absolutely, Doris. Thank you very much.
2: You're welcome.
0: Yes.
2: Bye-bye.
0: Take care. Bye. All right. And caller number 3 is coming our way. And we'll go here and say good morning. You're on Lacey's Trading Post.
3: Good morning.
0: Hi, how are you?
3: Is this Lacey's Tire Post?
0: Well, it could be.
3: Well, I'm looking for some.
0: Okay.
3: I need some summer tires, or I guess it could be all season.
0: Yep.
3: The size is P 195
0: 65
3: R15s.
0: Okay.
3: It's a Honda Civic.
0: Sure.
3: I think there's the small Hyundais that are the same. But yeah, would really appreciate it. And the phone number is
0: mm-hmm.
3: area code 613-267-4494.
0: Okay, 267-4494.
3: Correct.
0: Perfect. All right. Thank you for
3: Thank
0: the call.
3: Very much.
0: Yes. Take care.
3: Bye.
0: Bye-bye. All right. Our next call coming in is on the way through, and there we are. We'll say good morning. You're on Lacey's Trading Post.
4: Good morning. How are you?
0: I'm good. How are you?
4: I'm well, thank you.
0: Good.
4: I have a few things to sell.
0: Sure.
4: Okay. I have a patio set, table, 6 chairs and cushions. I have a TV stand, a couple accent chairs, a kid's bed that's a racing car, a coffee table with a glass top. Got all kinds of things.
0: Mm-hmm.
4: I'll give you my number, and anybody that's interested can let me know.
0: Sounds
4: and
0: good.
4: Whatever the price, you know, everything is negotiable.
0: Okay.
4: All right. So my number is 613-390-0654.
0: All right. We have an area code of 613-390-0654.
4: Correct.
0: All right. Well, thank you for the call, and we'll be talking soon.
4: Yeah, you have a great day.
0: I'll try. You too. Thank you.
4: Thanks. Bye.
0: Yep. Yeah, bye-bye. All right. Number 5 coming our way. And we will say good morning. You're on Lacey's Trading Post.
5: Oh, good morning.
0: Hi.
5: I would just like to say that we're having a yard sale,
0: mm-hmm.
5: and it's actually we sold the house, so there's a lot of items here.
0: Okay, yep.
5: Some small furniture, gardening ornaments, and things like that, pictures.
0: Yep.
5: And it's at 51 Blanchard's Hill Road, Lombardy.
0: 51 Blanchard's Hill Road.
5: Yeah.
0: In Lombardy. Okay.
5: Yeah. Okay, and we're just going to run it today. We're not going to run it tomorrow.
0: Okay. You're underway now, or are you getting underway at 10? Or?
5: We're on the way right now.
0: Perfect.
5: We're ready to go.
0: All right. Sounds good. Yes.
5: Thank you very much.
0: You're welcome. Yes. Take care.
5: Bye-bye.
0: All right. Bye. All right, we got number six coming our way here on Lacey Trading Post. Caller number six. And there they are. And we'll say good morning. You're on Lacey's Trading Post.
6: Good morning.
0: Hi.
6: I have a GE 24-inch stove for sale.
0: Mm-hmm.
6: And I have a Frigidaire fridge 30-inch for sale. I have a mobile trailer on site that's being demolished, so I have some windows and cabinets and a bunch of stuff, but the fridge and stove have to go.
0: Okay.
6: So I'm asking $250 each for the fridge and stove.
0: Yep.
6: And I have some kitchen cabinets and some windows and anything that can be torn out of the trailer.
0: Sure.
6: Before this is demolished.
0: Okay.
6: So if anybody wants to give me a call, that'd be great.
0: Yeah.
6: 613-852-3295.
0: Okay, we've got 852-3295.
6: That's correct.
0: All right. Thank you very much for the call.
6: Thank you.
0: Yes. You take care.
6: Bye.
0: Yep. All right, number seven. Lucky number seven is coming our way. Brian's just putting them through, and there they are. We'll say good morning. You're on Lacey's Trading Post.
7: Thank you very much.
0: Yes.
7: Okay, so I have a heavy-duty bench drill press.
0: Okay.
7: It's 7.5 amps, half horsepower. We'd like $250 for it.
0: Mm-hmm.
7: We have a wingback recliner chair. It's sturdy, but it's a little wear and tear, but nothing serious.
0: Okay.
7: So like $50 for that.
0: All right.
7: And we have a Bow Lake inflatable paddle board. It comes with the pump paddle, the safety strap, a fin, and a heavy-duty tow-along carrying bag.
0: Okay.
7: Brand new. It's never actually been out of the bag.
0: Okay.
7: And we'd like $600 for it.
0: Sure.
7: And the phone number is 613-284-3834. And also, just a reminder that we are having a garage sale this weekend at 307 Ferguson Tetlock Road.
0: Okay. What's the number on the number for the yard sale? The house
7: 307.
0: 307, okay.
7: Yeah.
0: On Ferguson Tetlock Road. Okay.
7: Okay, great.
0: Thank you very much. I'm just going to repeat your number, 284-3834, and then the yard sale is at 307 Ferguson Tetlock Road.
7: Great. Thank you very much.
0: You're most welcome. Thank you.
7: Okay. Bye now.
0: Bye-bye. All right. Caller number eight coming our way here on Lacey's Trading Post. And we'll say good morning. You're on the air.
8: Good morning. How are you today?
0: I'm good. How are you?
8: Oh, good. It's Diana.
0: Yes.
8: For Mel's Farm, All Animal Rescue and Sanctuary.
0: Yes.
8: Today's our first day. We're in downtown Rideau Ferry at the general store.
0: Okay.
8: We're all set up with our pop-up on the side of the store. And we have all kinds of Mother's Day baskets made up. We have all kinds of teapots and cups and saucers. We have lots of jewelry, little massage jackets, a wine basket, vintage, a beautiful antique brass bell, a beautiful ship, little antique ship, and all kinds of birdhouses.
0: Okay.
8: So we're here raising money for Mount Farm All Animal Rescue.
0: Mm-hmm.
8: Anyone out for a drive who would love to come and help us with our animals and those, we would really welcome you.
0: Absolutely. So you are at the Rideau Ferry store in Rideau Ferry.
8: Yes, we are. Yeah,
0: right.
8: And today's the first Saturday for we're here all summer long.
0: Very cool. All right. Well, thank you for the call, and we'll talk soon for sure.
8: One thing we are looking for, if I could say.
0: Yes.
8: If anyone would happen to have a deck box or some kind of box, big, large, with a lid on it, we're looking to get one or buy one at a discount price so that we could put it here at the Rideau Ferry store for people to donate their empties.
0: Okay, yep.
8: So I could leave my phone number?
0: Yes.
8: 613-464-4600. 464-9031.
0: Okay, that's 464-9031.
8: Yes, and thank you very much.
0: You're most welcome,
8: and
0: Diana.
8: And we love your show.
0: Well, we love it too. thank you very much.
8: Lacey's is such a community organized, wonderful radio station, Lake 88.
0: Yes.
8: For all of us to listen to and to help everybody out.
0: For sure, yep. Whenever Brian is not available and he says, hey, you available to do the show, I'll rearrange my weekend if I have to. I just love doing it. Yeah.
8: Are you Jared?
0: I am. Yes. Jared.
8: That's what I thought you were, Jared.
0: Yep.
8: I didn't want to say Jared in case it wasn't.
0: No, that's okay. I've been called worse.
8: You're doing an awesome job, Jared.
0: I appreciate that, Diana. Thank you very much.
8: Thank you so much.
0: Yes.
8: Take care.
0: Yes.
8: Bye.
0: We'll talk soon. Yeah. Bye.
8: Say bye.
0: All right, caller number 9, I think, coming our way here. This will be our probably last call before we take a short break, but we'll go here and say good morning. You're on Lacey's Trading Post.
9: Yes, good morning.
0: Hi.
9: I've got 3 farm wagons for sale.
0: Mm-hmm.
9: They go from 7 feet out to 12 feet telescope. They're 6 feet wide, the tire widths of the trailers.
0: Yeah.
9: I've got 2 that don't have decks on them, and I have 1 that has a 7x12 deck on it, and I'm asking $500 each for them. I have a 16-foot carry travel trailer. It has a really good frame with double axle trailer on it. Somebody wanted to take the unit off. They've got a good trailer there.
0: Yep.
9: For $500.
0: Okay.
9: And I have a 1950s canned ham camping trailer. 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
0: Okay.
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9: And I'm asking $7,000.
0: Sure.
9: And my last one is, I've got a Doosan 140 14-ton excavator for sale. Has 2,000 hours on it. 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
0: Okay.
9: That's in the Lombardy area, 613-223-0034.
0: All right. 223-0034.
9: Thanks very much.
0: You're welcome.
9: Have a great day.
0: You too. Yep.
9: Thank you.
0: All right. Bye-bye. All right. I think we will take a quick break here on Lacey's Trading Post. We do have a couple of things in the mailbag, so we will get to those. I have not forgotten about them, but we will be back with more Lacey's Trading Post right after this, right here on 88.1 MyFM.
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0: And we are back on Lacey's Trading Post, and we will go to our 10th caller, and we'll say good morning. You are on Lacey's Trading Post.
15: Hi, good morning.
0: Hi, how are you?
15: Good, thanks.
0: Good.
15: I was wondering if I could put out there that I'm looking for a patio love seat.
0: Okay.
15: And my number is 613-326-1816.
0: 1816. 326-1816.
15: That's right.
0: All right. Thank you very much for the call, and we'll talk soon.
15: Okay. Take care. Have a good weekend.
0: You as well. Thank you.
15: Okay. Thank you. Bye-bye.
0: Yes. Bye-bye. I'm just going to dip into the mailbag here quick. I know Brian Perkin usually does the yard sales at the top of the show, but the paper was under something and I didn't notice it. There's a yard sale going on today. Elm Street West in Smith Falls. The number is 26 Elm Street West. Gone underway at 8 and it's going till 3. Lots of stuff there. And 26 Elm Street West in Smith Falls. We've also got a, just dipping into the mailbag here, we've got some lawn tractors. They are excellent parts machines, or you can fix them up. We've got a Husqvarna, a John Deere, and an MTD. $400 gets you all three. And then we've also got a Murray push mower, 5.5 horse, 22-inch cut with a side discharge, mulch, and bagger, and it's fully serviced for $150. Also, I mean, it is the season, right? So also, we've got a Mastercraft push mower. It's a 4-horse, 20-inch cut with a side discharge with the mulcher. Comes with a spare blade, and it comes with a thrasher blade. It is fully serviced, ready to go for $125, and a pull-behind lawn spreader fertilizer. It's in like-new condition for $100. For any or all of those items, you can give a call to 613-285-7805. 613-285-7805. Also, if you had some lawn tractors, push mowers, running or not, want to get rid of them, hey, give a call to 613-283-7133. As well, if you're looking for some parts, you got a Hyundai Santa Fe around the 2010 model year. This one's a V6 with an automatic transmission, all-wheel drive. It is running, but it would make an excellent parts car. So once again, the phone number on that, 283-7133. All right, Mr. Turner, I think we will grab caller number 11 here on Lacey's Trading Post. I might actually flip my page. I don't have much room left on this one. And we'll go here and say good morning. You're on Lacey's Trading Post.
16: Yes, how are you? Good morning.
0: I'm good. You?
16: Oh, well, I woke up. That's the name.
0: Well, that's true. Yeah?
16: Yeah, listen, I have a couple of trailers for sale.
0: Okay.
16: They're both 5x7s.
0: Mm-hmm.
16: And I have a Craftsman lawnmower, ride on lawnmower for sale, and it has a trailer that goes with it. It's 5x7 for $1,200.
0: Okay.
16: And I have a roof rack for the top of a truck for it's a basket rack you could put on the truck.
0: Okay.
16: For a Jeep.
0: Yep.
16: And I also have a 2 Adirondack chairs for sale. I also have another 5x7 trailer that's for sale, ready to go. So my number is 613-285-7402. And they can give me a call and need any information on any of that stuff, or I can tell.
0: Okay, 613-285-7402 is the number to call.
16: You got her, buddy.
0: All right. Thank you very much for the call, and we'll talk soon.
16: Yeah, enjoy your day.
0: I'll try. Thanks. Yep. Bye. Bye. All right, number 12 is coming our way. And we'll say good morning. You're on Lacey's Trading Post.
17: Hey, good morning, Ryan. How are you doing?
0: I'm good. You?
17: Very good. Very good. So I'm selling a Falcon 3 tow bar. It's good for up to 3 tons or 6,000 pounds. So it's $100.
0: Okay.
17: And I'm also looking for a 30-inch stove with a fan in it.
0: Okay, yep. Electric stove or gas?
17: Yeah, electric. Yes, yeah. Electric.
0: All right.
17: Okay. And my name's Frank.
0: Okay.
17: And my phone number is 613-220-0463.
0: Okay, Frank, 220-0463.
17: That's correct.
0: All right, thank you. Appreciate the call, and we'll talk soon.
17: All right.
0: Yes.
17: Have a good one.
0: You as well. Thank you.
17: Yeah.
0: Yeah. Bye. All right. Our next call is, well, depending on how you look at the card, it's either unlucky or quite lucky. This is number 13. We'll say good morning, caller number 13. You're on Lacey's Trading Post.
18: Good morning.
0: Hi.
18: My husband has a Kuhn GA300 three-point hitch rotisserie rake for $1,900. And the number is 613-812-2194.
0: Okay, that was 812-2194?
18: Yes.
0: Okay.
18: For a three-point rotary rake.
0: Perfect. All right.
18: All right.
0: Thank you for the call. Appreciate it.
18: Bye-bye.
0: Yes, we'll talk soon. Yeah. All right, we've got, just dipping into the mailbag again here, we've got a set of some all-season tires. We've got, they are P-rated tires. They are 185/65R15. They're on rims. The rims fit a 2020 Kia Rio. They are asking, oh, there's also a spare tire if you have a 2020 Kia Rio or something with that same bolt pattern. I believe it's... I believe it'd be 4x100, I think. And so they're on rims as well as the mini spare tires, $750 for all of those, and also a Yamaha guitar and a case. It's a model FG Frank Golf 300 Alpha, FG300A. They're asking $450 for that. For any or all of those items, you can give a call to 613-464-2620. Once again, 464-2620. All right, we'll grab our next call here on Lacey's Trading Post. That'll be number 14. And we'll say good morning. You're on Lacey's Trading Post.
19: Good morning. How are you?
0: I'm good. How are you?
19: Good, thanks. Sean Murphy calling, and I have 4 garden stones for sale. They're about 16 inches diameter to 20. And they're circular around. If a person actually can move them and they can have them, they'd be free of charge.
0: Okay. You said 4 of them?
19: Yes. 4 of them, yeah. They're all about the same size.
0: Perfect. Okay. All right,
19: and
0: Sean.
19: My number is 613-296-0160.
0: All right, 296-0160.
19: That's it.
0: Okay. Thank you very much for the call.
19: Thank you.
0: Yes.
19: Have a great day.
0: You as well.
19: Bye.
0: This just was dropped on the desk here. I've got somebody here who has lost a male peacock near 3M. If you've seen a male peacock near 3M that looks like it shouldn't be there, give a call to 613-264-6203. Once again, 264-6203. I did just lose a call. I believe your name was Steve. If you, I apologize. Give a call back, Steve, and we'll get you back on. I do apologize that. In the meantime, we've got probably the next in line here coming on Lacey's Trading Post. This will be caller number 15. And we'll say good morning. You're on the air.
20: Yes, thank you. I'd like to...
0: Oh, you're cutting out fairly bad. I can barely hear you.
20: Okay, sorry. Can you hear me now?
0: Yeah.
20: Yes, I'd like to advertise a yard sale at 344 Audie Lake Side Road.
0: Okay.
20: From now until noon.
0: Mm-hmm.
20: I have tools, chainsaws, storage bins, cutters, spare trailer tire. And if you leave Perth on the Scotch Line, you come out to the Audie Lake Side Road and turn, and it's at 344 Audie Lake Side Road.
0: Perfect. 344 Audie Lake Side Road. Go out the Scotch Line, turn left.
20: Perfect.
0: All right. Thank you for the call.
20: Take care.
0: Yes, you as well. Thanks. All right. Our next call coming in on Lacey's Trading Post will be caller number 16.

0: even a 50, which will run most houses.
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0: The other item is I have two sets of green curtains. 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We're asking $40 for each set.
1: Okay.
0: And the phone number is 613-267-2188.
1: Okay, 267-2188.
0: Correct.
1: All right. Thank you very much for the call, and we'll talk soon.
0: Okay. Thank you very much.
1: You're welcome. Bye-bye. Yep. Bye. If you are trying to get into us here at Lacey's Trading Post, of course, the number is 613-264-8811. That's 264-8811, and you'll press 8. That'll get you to Brian, and he'll get you in the queue and on the air. We'll go right here and say good morning to caller number 17. You're on Lacey's Trading Post.
2: Good morning.
1: Hi.
2: Last year, I put on the Trading Post. I was looking for some strawberry rhubarb.
1: Okay.
2: And I've lost the address to that person that had it back at Perth.
1: Okay.
2: If they're listening to me,
1: yes,
2: they would give me a call and I'll come and get some more strawberry rhubarb.
1: Perfect.
2: 613-284-3238.
1: Okay, 284-3238.
2: Yes.
1: All right.
2: Also, I have a fifth wheel hitch for sale.
1: Okay.
2: And also I have a 1,200 gallon holding tank for sale. Septic holding tank.
1: Mm-hmm.
2: Brand new, never been used.
1: Okay.
2: 613.
1: Yep.
2: 284-3238.
1: 284-3238. All right. Thank you for the call, and we appreciate it, and hopefully you get some more strawberry rhubarb.
2: Thank you.
1: You're welcome. Yep. All right. Caller number 18 is on the way. We'll say good morning. You're on Lacey's Trading Post.
3: Yes. I'm looking for a flail harvester that cuts hay and blows it into a feeder wagon.
1: Okay.
3: And my number is 267-6385.
1: 267-6385.
3: Yeah.
1: Okay.
3: All right, thank you.
1: Yeah, thank you for the call. We'll talk soon.
3: Okay.
1: Bye. Yes, okay. All right, yeah, we'll take one more, Brian. I think we'll take a quick break after this. This is number 19 here on Lacey's Trading Post. And we'll say good morning. You are on the air.
4: Good morning.
1: Hi.
4: The sun is shining.
1: It is.
4: The birds are singing.
1: They are.
4: And I am looking for someone to help with some yard work or gardening.
1: Sure. Okay.
4: My number.
1: Yep.
4: Is 613-264-7817.
1: 264-7817. You're in the Perth area?
4: I'm in the country. I'm about 10 to 15 minutes outside of Perth.
1: Okay. All right. 264-7817 is the number to call if you can lend a hand.
4: Thank you very much, dear.
1: You're welcome. Thank you.
4: Bye now.
1: Yeah, bye. All right, we'll take a short break here on Lacey's Trading Post, a couple of messages from our great sponsors, and we will be back with more right after this.
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4: And we will say welcome back to Lacey's Trading Post on 88.1 MyFM. We've got caller number 20 right here, and we'll say good morning. You're on the air.
5: Good morning. I have a 2007 Silverado parts truck for sale.
4: Okay.
5: It's got 170,000 clicks on it. It's got militia rims on it. There's actually four on it, and I have a brand new one.
4: Okay.
5: And it's got a ranch hand bush bar on the front. It's a heavy steel one. It's not like those big tin ones.
4: Yep.
5: And it's a good part. Like, if anybody's got another body or the drivetrain's all good, the four-wheel drive and all that works good. So
4: okay.
5: So it'd
4: be a 5.3, I'd think, right?
5: 5.3, yeah.
4: Okay.
5: Yeah. And it still runs good and everything. It's just the Canadian winters have taken this toll on
4: yes.
5: the body.
4: So. Yes.
5: But anyhow, my phone number is 613-267-6867, and just leave a message and I'll get back to you.
4: Okay, 267-6867.
5: Yeah.
4: Okay, sounds good. Thank you for the call.
5: Thank you.
4: You're welcome. Yep. All right, our next one coming our way. This is B number 21 on Lacey's Trading Post, and we'll go here and say good morning. You're on the air.
6: Morning, and thanks for being there for everyone.
4: Yes, well, not a problem.
6: Appreciate it.
4: Yes.
6: You're my I'm looking for a rototiller, and a couple of weeks ago I found one that would have been suitable, but it was a front tang, and I thought, well, I'd like a rear tang.
4: Okay.
6: But, so I left it, and now there's basically nothing for sale online, so I resort to you.
4: Okay.
6: As a good option.
4: Sure.
6: So I'm looking for about a 5-horse, rear tang preferably, but front tang, you know, if somebody has one, we're just about ready to need it. And so if anyone has one out there, that would be great.
4: Sure.
6: Good time to sell one, not so good time to buy one.
4: That's the thing. You're for sure to sell it, but trying to find one is, yeah. Yeah.
6: Yeah.
4: All right.
6: So anyways.
4: Yeah. Phone number.
6: Phone number.
4: Yeah.
6: On the phonetic keypad is 613-IT-LOVES or the numeric keypad is 613-485-6837.
4: All right, 485-6837, and that,
6: yeah,
4: 68, that's okay. Yep. 485-6837. Thank you for the call, I appreciate that. I was
6: or 613-IT-LOVES.
4: Yes, no, that's hilarious.
6: Remember,
4: yep.
6: Too.
4: All right. Thank you, sir, and appreciate the call. Yep.
6: All right, take care.
4: Yep.
6: Bye.
4: All right, caller number 22 coming our way here on Lacey's Trading Post. We'll say good morning. You're on Lacey's Trading Post. I just want to say I apologize. I had you on earlier, and I hung up. It hung up before I could get you, so thank you for calling back.
7: Okay. yes, I did have a Whirlpool stove here for
4: yep.
7: sale.
4: Okay.
7: I had just picked it up to use as a spare until I got my regular one fixed.
4: Sure.
7: So don't need it anymore.
4: Mm-hmm.
7: So it's not in 100% condition. It's got a few scratches here and there on the top. It's one of these glass tops, right? So,
4: okay. Yep.
7: I'm asking $150 for it.
4: Okay.
7: And the number is 613, of course.
4: Yep.
7: 267-1195.
4: 267-1195. Do you have a measurement on it? Is it 30 inch?
7: Or? It is a 30 inch, and I know there was another gentleman looking for one, and I will give him a dingle here as well.
4: Okay. Do you have his number? Do you need it?
7: I think it's the 220-0463 number, right?
4: Yeah, probably.
7: You don't have to check. It's fine.
4: Okay. All right. No, sounds good.
7: Great.
4: Thanks. All right. Thank you. And appreciate the call. Yep.
7: Yeah.
4: Bye-bye. Bye. All right. Our next one coming our way on Lacey's Trading Post is number 23. Caller number 23. And we'll go here and say good morning. You're on Lacey's Trading Post.
8: Hi.
4: Hi.
8: I'm calling, I mixed the phone number for, there was a guy with some lawnmowers and a Santa Fe for sale. I think it was a caller 5 or 6.
4: Yep, I've got that right here.
8: Okay, thank you.
4: Yes, so.
8: And there's one more.
4: Okay.
8: The Chevy truck. I didn't get that number.
4: Okay. So I'm going to give you three numbers. The lawnmowers is one, the Santa Fe is another, and the Chevy truck is a third. So for the lawnmowers, whenever you're ready.
8: Good.
4: All right. Yep.
8: 613-285-7805.
4: Okay. For the Santa Fe, it's 613.
8: Yep.
4: 283.
8: Yep.
4: 7133.
8: 7133.
4: And
8: got it.
4: Yep. And for the Chevrolet truck, we've got 613.
8: Yep.
4: 267.
8: 267. First number, okay?
4: Yes. 6867.
8: 6867. Thank you so much, sir.
4: Hey, you're most welcome. Thank you. Yep.
8: Have a good day.
4: You as well. Yep.
8: Bye bye.
4: Bye. All right. So we will go to our next caller here. It is making its way through the telephone line here. And we'll say good morning. You're on Lacey's Trading Post.
9: Yes. So there's one in the. If you had the lady's number that wanted the love seat?
4: Yes, I do.
9: Yeah.
4: That would be 613.
9: Yeah.
4: 326.
9: Yes.
4: 1816.
9: 1816.
4: Correct.
9: Thank you very much.
4: Hey, you're most welcome.
9: Okay, bye.
4: Yep. All right, Brian, we'll take one more call. We got one more quick break to get in here, but we'll take our next call here. And we'll say good morning. You're on Lacey's Trading Post.
10: Oh, good morning.
4: Yes.
10: Oh, so I have a short list.
4: Okay.
10: First of all, that we have a shop crane for those men that are still doing their own mechanical work.
4: Okay.
10: It's like new. Mm-hmm. 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
4: Mm-hmm.
10: We have a set of taillights that came off a 2001 Dodge Ram. 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
4: Okay. 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
10: Yeah. Still in good condition. $100.
4: Okay.
10: This is a hold down hitch for a camper for the back of a truck. I don't know what you call it. 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It's $100.
4: Okay.
10: And a fifth wheel jack for the front of the fifth wheel trailer for $25.
4: Okay.
10: And our phone number is 613-275-1755.
4: Okay, 275-1755.
10: Exactly.
4: All right.
10: Thank you very much.
4: You're most welcome. Thank you for the call.
10: Okay, bye-bye.
4: Yep, bye. All right, let's slide to a very quick break, and we'll be back with more Lacey's Trading Post right after this.
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4: And we'll get right back into it here on Lacey's Trading Post. We've got caller number 24 on the line. We'll say good morning. You're on Lacey's Trading Post.
13: Hello there.
4: Hi.
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4: Okay.
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4: Sure.
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4: Mm-hmm.
13: And they measure about 3 feet wide and 4.5 feet high. 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
13: In business.
4: Yes. All right. We'll grab a phone number if we could.
13: 464-2770.
4: 464-2770.
13: That's it.
4: All right, I'm just going to rewrite that because I just messed that up. 2770. 464-2770. Thank you very much for the call.
13: Okay, thank you.
4: Yep, all right. All right, our next call coming our way, number 25. And we'll say good morning. You're on Lacey's Trading Post.
14: Oh, good morning.
4: Yes.
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4: Okay.
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4: Mm-hmm.
14: And the best number to call is 613-464-2730.
4: Okay, 464-2730.
14: Correct.
4: All right. Thank you very much for the call.
14: Great. Thanks very much.
4: Yes, you're welcome. Thanks.
14: Okay, bye.
4: Yep, bye. All right, caller number 26 on Lacey's Trading Post is right here, and we'll say good morning. You are on the air.
15: Good morning. How you doing?
4: I'm good. How are you?
15: I'm good. My name's Roger. You should show any sell stuff.
4: Okay, yes. You're cutting out fairly badly, though. We'll try to make it through here, but I may have to get you to repeat some stuff.
15: Sorry.
4: Yeah.
15: I was listening to All About earlier.
4: Yes.
15: And they made a mistake in the original ship and of the company.
4: Okay. Yes.
15: It was originally started by my Jim Rogers.
4: Okay. Yep.
15: He owned a body shop and started Chris Evans.
4: Okay.
15: It was in the early 70s. I remember working on it in 1976 with Sam.
4: Okay. Yep. So Jim Rogers was the guy who founded the company.
15: Yes, sir.
4: Okay. Well, that's good to know. Hey, that's That's great. Yeah, thank you.
15: I just wanted to let you
4: know. No, for sure.
15: All right, thank you.
4: Hey, appreciate the call. Thanks.
15: Yep, have a great day. Bye.
4: You too. Yep, bye. All right, our next call coming our way here on Lacey's Trading Post is right here. And we'll say good morning. You're on the air.
16: Good morning.
4: Hi.
16: I have a couple of items for sale.
4: Sure.
16: The first one is a soft trifold tonal cover. It came on a Ford F-150 with a 6.5-foot box. And I would like $50 for that. And four tires. They're Goodyear Wrangler Duratrax. The size is LT275-65R18. They're about 3 years old with 50,000 kilometers on them.
4: Mm-hmm.
16: And they're not on rims. And I'm selling them for $200.
4: Okay.
16: And the phone number, it's a 905.
4: Okay, yep.
16: 914-4612.
4: Okay, area code 905-914-4612.
16: That's correct, and have a great day.
4: Hey, you too, thanks.
16: Thank you.
4: Yep.
16: Bye-bye.
4: Bye. All right, we'll grab our next call here on Lacey's Trading Post. And we'll say good morning. You're on the air.
17: Morning.
4: Hi.
17: I'm just calling to let you know that I got a toy sale.
4: Okay.
17: In Jasper.
4: Mm-hmm.
17: Every Saturday till the end of June.
4: Okay.
17: Sorry, I got this. And I got like a Jeep bed.
4: Mm-hmm.
17: And I got a 12-foot aluminum boat. 9.9 motor. And I just know everyone's looking for a snowmobile this time of year.
4: Okay.
17: So I got a 99 Polaris.
4: Mm-hmm.
17: 700. And I'm asking $2,000 best offer for that.
4: All right.
17: So, yeah, any Saturday between the four.
4: Perfect.
17: Thanks very much for your time.
4: Yeah, you want to leave a phone number or just...
17: Yeah, well, 613-285.
4: Mm-hmm.
17: 9222. Just come to Jasper, and we're on County Road 16.
4: Perfect.
17: For 1400.
4: Yep. Sounds good. Yep. 285-9222, though, if they want to give you a call.
17: That's right.
4: All right. Sounds good.
17: Thank you very much.
4: You're welcome. Yep.
17: Bye now.
4: Yep. We'll take one more, Brian. If you got one on the line, we will not turn anyone away for sure. All right. We'll go here, and we'll say good morning. You're on Lacey's Trading Post.
18: Yes, hello, it's Walter calling.
4: Yes, how are you?
18: Hey, good, very appreciate the program.
4: Hey, not a problem.
18: Yeah, so I have a tractor, 414 International, about a 1962, and a brush hog that goes with it. It's a hydraulic brush hog. It's a tow behind, it raises and lowers, it's got two wheels on the back, it's a pretty big unit.
4: Okay.
18: And then I have a 20-foot hay wagon, 3-point bale spear goes with it, and the snow bucket doesn't fit that tractor, but still goes with it.
4: Sure.
18: And there's forks and a bucket on the tractor as well, and the tractor needs some TLC.
4: Okay.
18: So just get in there.
4: Mm-hmm. All right.
18: So phone number would be 613-812-0607.
4: Okay, 812-0607 with the 613 area code.
18: Yes, sir.
4: All right. Thank you very much for the call.
18: Appreciate your time.
4: Yes, not a problem. Thank you. Yep.
18: Bye.
4: Bye. Well, that is going to do it for our show. I will get out of the way here. Brian Turner is coming back in with your news at 10 o'clock. And thank you again for all your calls on Lacey's Trading Post. It is always a joy to hear from everyone. It really is a joy. All right, we've got Brian Turner on the way. He is standing right here, and he will be coming in to do the news at 10, and we'll be back with more Lacey's Trading Post next week on 88.1 MyFM.
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21: 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Here's what's happening.
22: Good morning. I'm Brian Turner in the My FM newsroom. Here are your top stories from across Canada and around the world. Newly released U.S. government files on so-called UAPs, once known as UFOs, are drawing worldwide attention. The release includes decades of documents, videos, and investigative reports from federal agencies. President Donald Trump says the move promotes transparency, but some critics argue it's being used to shift focus away from political and economic issues facing the administration. Federal health officials say the overall risk from a new hantavirus strain is low, despite several possible Canadian exposures linked to a cruise ship outbreak. Dr. Josh Reimer says hantaviruses are spread through rodents and can sometimes infect humans. Three people connected to the outbreak are isolating at home, while the investigation continues in Ontario and Alberta. Thousands of Canadians are receiving letters from Canada Post warning that home mail delivery will eventually be replaced by community mailboxes. The Postal Service says the shift is part of a long-term modernization strategy designed to make operations more financially sustainable. Canada Post plans to convert nearly 4 million addresses, with some changes starting as early as late next year. Dutch Princess Margriet is visiting Ottawa this week, where she plans to attend the Canadian Tulip Festival and visit her birthplace at the former Ottawa Civic Hospital. Prime Minister Mark Carney thanked the princess for her lifelong connection to Canada. She also visited the Canadian War Museum and met with veterans during the trip. In MyFM Sports, in NHL playoff action last night, Montreal's Alex Newhook scored twice to help lift the Habs to a 5-1 victory over Buffalo. Their series is tied at one game each. Over in the PWHL, Ottawa goalie Gwyneth Phillips stopped 36 shots as the Charge beat Boston 2-1, giving them a 2-1 lead in their semifinal series with a chance to advance to the finals tomorrow afternoon. In women's pro basketball, the Toronto Tempo lost their inaugural game to Washington 68-65, and in baseball, the Blue Jays blanked the LA Angels 2-0. You can find all of your local news online at myfmradio.ca. 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
2: Here's Lanarkin Lead's three-day forecast from the MyFM Weather Center. Sunshine today with a high of 18. Tonight, increasing cloudiness early this evening, then the chance of showers this evening and after midnight. We'll drop down to a low of 5. Tomorrow, sunny skies with a high of 16. And Monday, a mix of sun and cloud with a slight chance of showers and a high of 14. I'm Evan Gibb, 88.1 MyFM.

0: Music from Benson Boone on 88.1 MyFM. That one was Sorry, I'm Here for Someone Else. Pat Benatar in before that with We Belong, and Maroon 5 starting us off. That one from 2012. I remember when that song came out, and I cannot believe that was that many years ago. But that was Payphone by Maroon 5 on 88.1 MyFM. Hey, we would like to let you know going on today. The Charbert Lake Village is Charbert Lake Village History is running today. It ran yesterday as well, but it is marking 150 years since the first train arrived. Displays include researched building histories, a detailed village replica with the train, and an open caboose at Heritage Park. You can contact Diane if you'd like more information. The number there is 613-279-2991. All right, coming up after a quick break, we've got a look at what's going on, and one of my favorites, the Maroon album, 2000, The Bare Naked Ladies, coming up right after this.
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5: 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Organizers say the outdoor market will feature local vendors, food, and crafts throughout the season. 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

0: Music from John Cougar Mellencamp, and I say that because that was his from the Aha album, 1983, and that was his first album to go by John Cougar Mellencamp instead of John Cougar. That was Crumbling Down, one of my favorites, John Cougar Mellencamp on 88.1 MyFM. Magic In before that with Lay You Down Easy and the Bare Naked Ladies from the Maroon album, 2000, with Pinch Me. All right, we'd like to let you know that the Studio Theater is running The Maltese Falcon. It's the 1940s, and private detective Sam Spade's past is about to catch up with him. Secrets collide, loyalties shatter, and nothing is what it seems. The Maltese Falcon takes place at the Studio Theater through May 10th, so we only have a couple more days to go. Ticketsplease.ca if you'd like tickets for that. And coming up after a quick break, we've got a look at your weather and music from George Michael. Coming up right after this.
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7: Here's Lanark.

Tomorrow, sunny skies with a high of 16. And Monday, a mix of sun and cloud with a slight chance of showers and a high of 14. 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

0: Lanark and Leeds, 88.1 MyFM. That was music from Tate McRae, She's All I Want to Be, and George Michael in before that with Freedom 90. I bet you can guess that came out in 1990, and that's from the album Listen Without Prejudice, Volume 1, which is kind of a joke. Not a joke, but it's kind of funny because there was no Listen Without Prejudice, Volume 2. But that is George Michael, one of his very big hits, Freedom 90. All right, you're listening, of course, to Lanark and Leeds 88.1 MyFM. I'm Jared Giroux in for just another hour or two. We are taking you all the way to the 12 o'clock hour. The Retro Rewind will take place. Adam Weeks will get you going right after the news at noon. And we've got more music on the way. Rihanna coming up after a break.
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4: The Lanark County Interval House is hosting a Red Dress Day today at 2 p.m. at the Bandshell, 77 Becker Street North in Smith Falls. The gathering honors missing and murdered Indigenous women and girls with ceremony and awareness activities. 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All right, right now, music from Rihanna, 2017, Umbrella.

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0: 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It's 11 o'clock. Here's what's happening.
1: Good morning. I'm Brian Turner in the MyFM newsroom. Here are your top stories from across Canada and around the world. An 18-year-old Vaughan man is facing multiple charges after two suspected hate-motivated attacks against Toronto's Jewish community. Police say victims were shot with gel beads from an imitation firearm fired from an SUV in incidents near Bathurst and Lawrence and outside a North York synagogue. Several people suffered minor injuries. The accused faces assault and weapons charges. Following talks in Ottawa with Prime Minister Mark Carney, Alberta Premier Danielle Smith says she's feeling far more optimistic about the chances of a new pipeline agreement. Smith told reporters her confidence improved after discussions on key disagreements. She says reaching a deal is especially important as some Albertans push for a referendum on separation from Canada. Ontario has tabled new legislation to deliver HST relief on eligible newly built homes. Buyers of homes valued at $1 million or less could receive a full 13% rebate worth up to $130,000. Finance Minister Peter Bethenthalvy says the plan is aimed at lowering costs, boosting housing construction, and keeping skilled trades workers employed. Tens of thousands of Canadians could receive compensation after Ottawa agreed to an $8.7 million settlement over a 2020 cyber breach. Hackers accessed personal information from federal government accounts, including CRA profiles, affecting more than 48,000 people. Investigators say stolen identities were later used to apply for COVID-19 emergency benefits, including CERB and student support payments. In MyFM Sports, in NHL playoff action last night, Montreal's Alex Newhook scored twice to help lift the Habs to a 5-1 victory over Buffalo. Their series is tied at one game each. Over in the PWHL, Ottawa goalie Gwyneth Phillips stopped 36 shots as the Charge beat Boston 2-1, giving them a 2-1 lead in their semifinal series with a chance to advance to the finals tomorrow afternoon. In women's pro basketball, the Toronto Tempo lost their inaugural game to Washington 68-65. You can find all your local news online at myfmradio.ca. 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
5: Here's Lanark and Leeds 3-day forecast from the MyFM Weather Center. Sunshine today with a high of 18. Tonight, increasing cloudiness early this evening, then the chance of showers this evening and after midnight. We'll drop down to a low of 5. Tomorrow, sunny skies with a high of 16. And Monday, a mix of sun and cloud with the slight chance of showers.

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0: Music from Matchbox 20 on 88.1 My FM. That one was Push. Cameron Whitcomb in before that with Quitter, and Kelly Clarkson starting us off with Miss Independent. Well, this weekend, of course, is Mother's Day weekend, and I thought, where does Mother's Day come from? So the first modern Mother's Day holiday was celebrated in 1908 when a lady named Anna Jarvis held the first Mother's Day service of worship at Andrews Methodist Church in Grafton, West Virginia. She was an activist and wanted to get the Mother's Day to be proclaimed a national holiday in the United States. In 1908, the Congress rejected a proposal to make Mother's Day an official holiday, and they joked they would also have to proclaim a Mother-in-Law's Day. But because of her efforts, all U.S. states observed the holiday, even though it wasn't federally recognized by 1911, and it was Woodrow Wilson, President Woodrow Wilson, in 1914, who signed a proclamation designated Mother's Day, held on the second Sunday in May, as a national holiday to honor mothers. So that's a little bit of history for you there. Coming up after a short break, we've got music from, who do we have here? We've got music from Styx coming up right after a break, right here on 88.1 My FM.
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0: Music from Daniel Powder on 88.1 MyFM. That one was Love You Lately. The Strumbellas, and before that with Spirits. And Styx, starting us off. 1981, the Paradise Theater album. That one written, of course, by Tommy Shaw, who was, he is the guitar player for Styx, and that is his only top 10 hit. All their other top 10 hits were written, of course, by Dennis DeYoung. All right, we'd like to let you know that the Mother's Day Supper at New Bliss Church Hall is going on today. It starts at 5:30 p.m. Tonight, and they've got ham, salads, and homemade pies. The tickets are $20 for adults, $5 for children age 6 to 12. If you're under 5, you get in for free. Advance tickets only, if you could. So give a call to 275-1349 or 924-9465 for the Mother's Day Supper at the New Bliss Church Hall. All right, coming up after a short break, we've got a look at your weather and music from Dua Lipa.
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6: Here's Lanark and Leeds 3-day forecast from the MyFM Weather Center. Sunshine today with a high of 18. Tonight, increasing cloudiness early this evening, then the chance of showers this evening and after midnight. We'll drop down to a low of 5. Tomorrow, sunny skies with a high of 16. And Monday, a mix of sun and cloud with a slight chance of showers.

0: start now. Well, it's Jared Drew with you on your Saturday morning here on 88.1 MyFM. The sun is shining. It is a beautiful day. We'd like to let you know the Railway Museum of Eastern Ontario is hosting its Clear Out the Attic sale today. Got underway just about an hour and a half ago at 10 o'clock. But it goes till 3, and the event will feature railway memorabilia, books, antiques, collectibles, tools, and model train items. You can also, if you've got some donations of railway artifacts, you can bring them along as well. All right, coming up after a short break, we've got music from, who do we have? Miles Smith, coming up on 88.1 MyFM.
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0: 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Just to let you know that going on next weekend is the Perthmore annual yard sale. 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It's a tradition of more than 25 years, and it's always a great time. Down in Perthmore, the annual, block yard sale. Everyone is having a yard sale, and it's a great time. Lots of great stuff to be found. Right now, we're going to go to a little bit of music from Miles Smith.

Music from the weekend on 88.1 MyFM. That one was Save Your Tears. Well, it's Jared Giroux signing off for the weekend. We've got the Retro Rewind coming up in just a few with Adam Weeks and lots of great music there. The news, of course, at 12 o'clock with Brian Turner. And I will leave you with one of my favorites. This one is Dean Martin, Volare. Have a good weekend. We'll talk to you on Tuesday.

0: 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It's new. Here's what's happening in Lanark Leeds.
1: Good afternoon. I'm Brian Turner in the MyFM newsroom. Here are your top stories from across Canada and around the world. Newly released U.S. government files on so-called UAPs, once known as UFOs, are drawing worldwide attention. The release includes decades of documents, videos, and investigative reports from federal agencies. President Donald Trump says the move promotes transparency, but some critics argue it's being used to shift focus away from political and economic issues facing the administration. Federal health officials say the overall risk from a new hantavirus strain is low, despite several possible Canadian exposures linked to a cruise ship outbreak. Dr. Josh Reimer says hantaviruses are spread through rodents and can sometimes infect humans. Three people connected to the outbreak are isolating at home, while the investigation continues in Ontario and Alberta. Thousands of Canadians are receiving letters from Canada Post warning that home mail delivery will eventually be replaced by community mailboxes. The Postal Service says the shift is part of a long-term modernization strategy designed to make operations more financially sustainable. Canada Post plans to convert nearly 4 million addresses, with some changes starting as early as late next year. Dutch Princess Margriet is visiting Ottawa this week, where she plans to attend the Canadian Tulip Festival and visit her birthplace at the former Ottawa Civic Hospital. Prime Minister Mark Carney thanked the princess for her lifelong connection to Canada. She also visited the Canadian War Museum and met with veterans during the trip. In MyFM Sports, in NHL playoff action last night, Montreal's Alex Newhook scored twice to help lift the Habs to a 5-1 victory over Buffalo. Their series is tied at one game each. Over in the PWHL, Ottawa goalie Gwyneth Phillips stopped 36 shots as the Charge beat Boston 2-1, giving them a 2-1 lead in their semifinal series with a chance to advance to the finals tomorrow afternoon. In women's pro basketball, the Toronto Tempo lost their inaugural game to Washington 68-65, and in baseball, the Blue Jays blanked the LA Angels 2-0. You can find all of your local news online at myfmradio.ca. 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

0: tomorrow, sunny skies with a high of 16. And Monday, a mix of sun and cloud with a slight chance of showers and a high of 14. I'm Evan Gibb, 88.1 MyFM, Lanark and Leeds Breaking, and local news.
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0: Bruce Springsteen and Glory Days on the Retro Rewind. These are the glory days. Don't forget that and then look back and regret not understanding that we were in the good old days the whole time. That was a great tune right there from The Boss, released on his 1985 album, Born in the USA. And he's out on tour again right now. The Boss just never stops. No Canadian dates so far, but he's spent all of April and he's spending all of May touring through the U.S. It's the Land of Hope and Dreams American Tour. Adam Weeks here with you. Lots of great music just like this. It's the Retro Rewind. We'll also play a little My FM Mama mashup because tomorrow is Mother's Day. And we've got $500 in a local shopping spree on the line if you can guess the mashup. And let us know on our website what the five songs are. Jamie and Lorena will announce the winner on My FM in the Morning this coming Monday. Here's the mashup.
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0: sampling from Rick James' Super Freak, MC Hammer, You Can't Touch This on MyFM. That song you couldn't touch on the charts for quite a while, but after it faded off and the glitz and glamour of having a number one hit faded away, MC Hammer found he couldn't touch his bills anymore. He went bankrupt, had to sell his house, became a priest, as a matter of fact. And sometimes you can catch him on a retro tour doing some of those hits. A little MC Hammer on a Saturday afternoon. Lots to come. We're going to get back into it with Howard Jones on the Retro Rewind in just a minute.
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9: Here's Lanark and Leeds three-day forecast from the MyFM Weather Center. Sunshine today with a high of 18. Tonight, increasing cloudiness early this evening, then the chance of showers this evening and after midnight will drop down to a low of 5. Tomorrow, sunny skies with a high of 16. And Monday, a mix of sun and cloud with a slight chance of showers and a high of 14. I'm Evan Gibb, 88.1 MyFM.

0: Lanark Leeds 88.1 MyFM. We've got an event going on today at the Railway Museum of Eastern Ontario. They're hosting their Clear Out the Attic sale. 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

It's the Retro Rewind, music from Roxette with Dangerous. And before that, Huey Lewis and the News and Stuck With You. A couple of great tunes right there. And it doesn't stop there. Adam Weiss here with you. The soundtrack to our lives right here. Bruce Hornsby in the Range coming up with The Way It Is. Also, Jeff Healey taking a stab at While My Guitar Gently Weeps. There have been so many great versions of that song, originally by George Harrison of the Beatles. But even though George Harrison sang While My Guitar Gently Weeps, on the album Abbey Road, it was Eric Clapton that provided the guitar solo. Even that was taken up a notch at the Rock and Roll Hall of Fame ceremony when Prince came out to an all-star cast and played one of the ultimate guitar solos of all time on While My Guitar Gently Weeps. Eric Clapton was once asked what it was like being the greatest guitar player on the planet, and he said, "I don't know. Ask Prince."

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0: Stevie Wonder, I just called to say I love you on the Retro Rewind from 1984. It originally appeared on the soundtrack for the movie The Woman in Red. It became one of Stevie Wonder's biggest worldwide hits, reaching number one in multiple countries, including the U.S. and Canada. And it also won the Academy Awards Oscar for Best Original Song. Stevie Wonder can do just about anything. And coming up, it's Saturday. We might as well have some fun. Sheryl Crow and All I Wanna Do on deck on the Retro Rewind.
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8: Here's Lanark and Leeds 3-day forecast from the MyFM Weather Center. Sunshine today with a high of 18. Tonight, increasing cloudiness early this evening, then the chance of showers this evening and after midnight will drop down to a low of 5. Tomorrow, sunny skies with a high of 16. And Monday, a mix of sun and cloud with a slight chance of showers and a high of 14.

0: from 1982, Aldo Nova and Fantasy from his self-titled debut album. Aldo Nova from Montreal became one of Canada's biggest rock exports from that era, and that track has been featured in movies, video games, and sports arenas for decades because of that high-energy sound. More tunes on the way on a Saturday, some Paula Abdul coming up. It's Adam Weeks here with you. Stick around on the Retro Rewind.
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2: Blow at cookie dough was good, huh? 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

0: Taylor Dayne on the Retro Rewind can't get enough of your love on your Saturday afternoon. The second Saturday of May, coursing through the spring at a breakneck speed, and it's Adam Weeks here with you. We heard from Tom Petty in that batch of music and Paul Jans, and we've got great tunes all the way through your afternoon into the evening. Next up, we'll take it back to 1985, a little album called No Jacket Required by Phil Collins, and a little hit called Sussudio. For anyone out there who's been trying to figure out what Sussudio means, Phil Collins admitted the word was basically a made-up placeholder lyric, and it stuck because it sounded catchy. Sometimes things just work out that way. Now, I'm hoping things will work out for you. You know tomorrow is Mother's Day, and we've been playing the MyFM Mama Mashup. Five songs mashed together. All you do is head to our website and tell us what they are. Here's the mashup. Monday on MyFM in the Morning, Jamie and Lorena will announce the winner of the MyFM Mama Mashup. All you have to do is enter your answer at the website, what those five songs were, and you could win a $500 local shopping spree for mom.
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0: Music from Sting, and If You Love Somebody, Set Them Free on MyFM. Of course, there's been a lawsuit kicking around about whether Sting owes the rest of the group any money from royalties for those big hits. Before Sting, we heard from the Tragically Hip, Long Time Running. That song always chokes me up a little bit, you know? When they performed that in Kingston at their final show. Just a fantastic ballad from Gord and the Boys. Long Time Running from the Hip. Going back to 1991 on that one. And the Retro Rewind will continue. Go West coming up with King of Wishful Thinking right after this.
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down to a low of 5. Tomorrow, sunny skies with a high of 16. And Monday, a mix of sun and cloud with a slight chance of showers and a high of 14. I'm Evan Gibb, 88.1 MyFM, Glen.

0: There's a song for a Saturday right there. We're here for a good time. Not a long time. Music from Trooper. And on the way, some bad English. It's Adam Weeks here with you. Don't forget, we're playing the MyFM Mama Mashup, and we will have Jamie and Lorena on MyFM in the morning announce our winners this coming Monday. I hope you've got something figured out for Mama's Day, if that's an appropriate thing to be doing. Sometimes you gotta fly by the seat of your pants, but you know, reservations and fresh cut flowers are always nice.
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1: Will Smith going back to the Wild Wild West on MyFM's Retro Rewind. That was a huge number one hit on the Billboard Hot 100 and became one of Will Smith's biggest music hits. And it samples from I Wish by Stevie Wonder. The music video had giant steampunk-style spiders and clips from the movie that the song came from. And the film itself got rough reviews, but the song was a massive commercial success. There's not a lot about Will Smith that screams Wild West to me, though I did basically see him challenge Chris Rock to a duel, if only he had used a glove instead of his hand.
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0: Duran Duran from 1984, The Wild Boys. That song appeared on their live compilation album, Arena, and became one of their biggest hits, reaching number two in the UK, and it did crack the top 10 in North America. And the song was inspired by the movie The Wild Boys, but that movie never actually happened. The music video for the song was one of the most expensive of its era, with post-apocalyptic imagery and windmills, fire, and futuristic costumes. And before that, Shania, Any Man of Mine. Lots to come. We'll take a joyride with Roxette right after a break on your Saturday on the Retro Rewind.
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6: Here's Lanark and Leeds 3-day forecast from the MyFM Weather Center. Sunshine today with a high of 18. Tonight, increasing cloudiness early this evening, then the chance of showers this evening and after midnight will drop down to a low of 5. Tomorrow, sunny skies with a high of 16. And Monday, a mix of sun and cloud with the slight chance of showers.

0: 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The Perthmore community hosts the annual yard sale May 16th, starting at 8 a.m. It's rain or shine. Residents across the neighborhood of Perthmore, just behind the hospital, will all have individual sales, and it's a tradition of more than 25 years, so visitors are welcome to discover treasures at the community-wide yard sale in Perth, Saturday, May 16th, 9 a.m. Things kick off in Perthmore.
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0: Adam Weeks out the door on your Saturday afternoon. 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I'll be back on My FM at Work on Monday at 10 o'clock.

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0: 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They helped launch that new Jack Swing era. And that song hitting number 3 on the Billboard Hot 100 still sounds like it could pack a dance floor at midnight in 2026. It's BK. 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

0: The MyFM Retro Rewind. I didn't mean to turn you on. Ooh, sultry. Robert Palmer took this Prince-associated R&B track and turned it into a slick pop smash. Number two in the Billboard Hot 100 in the MTV era. Just loved Robert Palmer, especially those instantly recognizable music videos. It's BK, and the Retro Rewind continues.
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9: Here's Lanark and Leeds 3-day forecast from the MyFM Weather Center. Tonight, increasing cloudiness early this evening, then the chance of showers this evening and after midnight will drop down to a low of 5. Tomorrow, sunny skies with a high of 16. And Monday, a mix of sun and cloud with a slight chance of showers and a high of 14. I'm Evan Gibb, 88.1 MyFM, Lanark and Leeds Breaking.

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it's BK, and the MyFM Retro Rewind continues. In the next half hour, some movie soundtrack magic from Kenny Loggins, The Clash standing by, and right now, Bananarama. I heard a rumor.

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0: 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The song cracking the Billboard Top 10 and became one of the boldest crossover hits of the early 1990s. It's BK. 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
6: Here's Lanark and Leeds 3-day forecast from the MyFM Weather Center. Tonight, increasing cloudiness early this evening, then the chance of showers this evening and after midnight will drop down to a low of 5. Tomorrow, sunny skies with a high of 16. And Monday, a mix of sun and cloud with a slight chance of showers and a high of 14. I'm Evan Gibb, 88.

0: 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It's BK. This is the Retro Rewind.
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They exploded internationally outside of Europe with that song, becoming a defining club anthem of the early 1990s. If you were clubbing in the 90s, you clubbed to that song. And decades later, that hook still hits hard. It's BK, and the Retro Rewind continues.

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0: The MyFM Retro Rewind, Southern Rock with some attitude, Georgia Satellites, and Keep Your Hands to Yourself, a 1986 top five hit, blending the blues, some of that bar band swagger, and one of the most quoted choruses of the entire decade. It's BK and the Retro Rewind.
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9: Here's Lanark and Leeds three-day forecast from the MyFM Weather Center. Tonight, increasing cloudiness early this evening, then the chance of showers this evening and after midnight will drop down to a low of 5. Tomorrow, sunny skies with a high of 16. And Monday, a mix of sun and cloud with a slight chance of showers and a high of 14. I'm Evan Gibb, 88.1 MyFM, Lanark and Leeds breaking.

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0: 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That title track became a number one Billboard hit and helped launch a new phase of the Whitney Houston dynasty.
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0: 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That song built around that driving Bo Diddley-style guitar beat. 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It marked the start of the rattle and hum era of U2, which showed the band digging much deeper into their American roots influence. It's BK, and the Retro Rewind continues.
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4: Here's Lanark and Lead 3-day forecast from the MyFM Weather Center. Tonight, increasing cloudiness early this evening, then the chance of showers this evening and after midnight will drop down to a low of 5. Tomorrow, sunny skies,

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0: Still ahead on the MyFM Retro Rewind, Cyndi Lauper is standing by in the next 30 minutes. Usher, and right now, Patti Smith and Scandal bringing the attitude. This is The Warrior.

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0: Blow at cookie dough was good, huh? 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I think that takes the cake.
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